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Greetings, Ms. Smith. I hope this letter finds you in good spirits. Enclosed is your settlement check. As a person who's been in your shoes, I know the money in this envelope will never fulfill the void of losing your child. Please know that you and your family will always be in my prayers. And while each day is hard, it will get better. Trust me. If you ever need me, I am only a phone call away. Sincerely, Andre Dennis, Attorney at Law.

0: Chakalani was watching Love Island and heard a remix of her song on there that she never did. She posted that thing on social media like, my people will be in touch with your people. Okay. It's Magic 107.5, 97.5, the real sound of Atlanta. BZ Baby with ya. Friend, it looks like Major League Baseball viewers are divided over Miss Patti LaBelle's national anthem performance. Now, she did the national anthem. I thought it sounded good. She did do her own, you know, twist to it. But, I mean, why shouldn't she? She Patti LaBelle. I've got Patti LaBelle's performance posted to Magic ATL on Instagram. Head on over there. Check out the video. Listen to the little twist Miss Patti LaBelle put on the national anthem. And then let me know in the comments what you think about this. Now, I am one to know that people will find something to complain about, child. So this could just be that, but I want to know what you think, okay? Coming up at about 8:45 tonight, I'm going to tell you what we are doing to kick off Leo season, wrap up Cancer season, and get ready for the Virgos. All at the same time. We celebrate my birthday, too. Child, it's a party. You're invited. Details next on Magic.
1: Hey, it's Steve Harvey, y'all. Here's what happened on the Steve Harvey Morning Show. If you want to be great, form an association with great people. I'm telling you, man, if you sit around people that's always talking about small things and you always around them, you got to jump in. Great minds discuss ideas. Average minds discuss events. And small-minded people just discuss whatever they're doing in a negative way, in a negative slant. Don't let that be you.
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0: Speaking of the sky, we're going to be out under that thing as we celebrate from magic under the stars. It is the perfect way to end the summer. Get ready for fall. You know, one last hurrah in some all white. 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Going down Saturday, August 1st at the ViStar Amphitheater, the Bridge in Stockbridge, an evening of love, soul, and great R&B music. We are talking Chrisette Michelle and Raheem Devon, Vito, Sean Milley, Tone Stith. I'm going to be out there celebrating my birthday. I might just wear a white sheet. 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Got that silk you called in for next. T.I.'s on the way, and I got some juice about T.I. coming up at about 9:21 tonight, right here on Magic.
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Greetings, Ms. Smith. I hope this letter finds you in good spirits. 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

0: 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Beezy Baby with you. Have you heard that T.I. plans to retire? So, if you want to see T.I. perform live, you might want to be on a One Voyage 2026. You know, he's going to be performing there. Keith Sweat, Rick Ross, the Commodores, the SOS Band, the list is crazy long, friend. But T.I. is one of them ones. So make sure you book your cruise by going to onevoyagecruise.com or call 214-495-1963. Use the promo code ATL when you book. Now, the reason I say this is a great time to see him is because T.I. plans to make his upcoming album, Kill the King, his final full-length rap project. Does that mean he won't do concerts? I don't know. Does it mean he won't have a tour? I don't know. But I know you'll see him, you know, on that Party with a Purpose if you book your cruise. T.I. says he will be retiring to prioritize family, support his son's music careers over chasing chart-topping hits. More details on this at MagicATL.com. Coming up next is T-Pain and Akon. Whitney Houston's in the lineup. Lauryn Hill, too. It's Magic.
1: It's almost that time to get back to the books, and the Cobb County Sheriff's Office is putting on an incredible event for the entire community, and I had the man himself here to tell you about it, Sheriff Owens.
2: 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We want to invite everyone to come out to our Back to School Bash this year. 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
1: 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What will be at the Cobb County Sheriff's Office Back to School Bash?
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0: 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Beezy Baby wrapping things up here in the studio. Before I get out of here, though, let me go ahead and give you the vibe for this Friday. The legendary Dream Team is back at One Atlanta Lounge. DJ Phil X, King Arthur. 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So if you've already been there, you know the vibes. If you haven't, this Friday is a great Friday night to try it out. 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Don't meet us there, friend. This Friday, beat us there. I'll be back tomorrow at 7 o'clock. I am out of here making room for Magic After Dark. I hope you have an amazing remainder of your evening and a slow roll into your Thursday. Later.
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Greetings, Ms. Smith. I hope this letter finds you in good spirits. Enclosed is your settlement check. As a person who's been in your shoes, I know the money in this envelope will never fulfill the void of losing your child. Please know that you and your family will always be in my prayers. And while each day is hard, it will get better. Trust me. If you ever need me, I am only a phone call away. Sincerely, Andre Dennis, Attorney at Law.

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Greetings, Ms. Smith. I hope this letter finds you in good spirits. Enclosed is your settlement check. As a person who's been in your shoes, I know the money in this envelope will never fulfill the void of losing your child. Please know that you and your family will always be in my prayers. And while each day is hard, it will get better. Trust me. If you ever need me, I am only a phone call away. Sincerely, Andre Dennis, Attorney at Law.

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2: 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I hope this letter finds you in good spirits. 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

Greetings, Ms. Smith. I hope this letter finds you in good spirits. Enclosed is your settlement check. As a person who's been in your shoes, I know the money in this envelope will never fulfill the void of losing your child. Please know that you and your family will always be in my prayers. And while each day is hard, it will get better. Trust me. If you ever need me, I am only a phone call away. Sincerely, Andre Dennis, Attorney at Law.

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I hope this letter finds you in good spirits. Enclosed is your settlement check. As a person who's been in your shoes, I know the money in this envelope will never fulfill the void of losing your child. Please know that you and your family will always be in my prayers. And while each day is hard, it will get better. Trust me. If you ever need me, I am only a phone call away. Sincerely, Andre Dennis, Attorney at Law.

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2: 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And while each day is hard, it will get better. 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
5: 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I hope this letter finds you in good spirits. 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

0: Greetings, Ms. Smith. 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

Greetings, Ms. Smith. I hope this letter finds you in good spirits. Enclosed is your settlement check. As a person who's been in your shoes, I know the money in this envelope will never fulfill the void of losing your child. Please know that you and your family will always be in my prayers. And while each day is hard, it will get better. Trust me. If you ever need me, I am only a phone call away. Sincerely, Andre Dennis, Attorney at Law. WAM

0: This. I know the man had a lot of notes. And this.
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0: It is Ryan Cameron Uncensored. Every day, we talk about the craziest. If you missed it, then you missed this.
1: I was at the pool with the blue water gun. And when I tell you I was getting the stankiest faces.
2: You were shooting people with a water gun?
1: Yes.
2: Do you push people in the water?
1: No. Because I don't know if you can swim.
2: If you spray
1: because
2: somebody with the water gun, it's not
1: me. If you push somebody
2: mean.
1: In the pool and then they might be heavier than the water, they could hit their head, they could hurt themselves. But me,
0: wait. Like, they might be what?
1: They're heavier than the water.
0: I'm trying to do the math. My 296.
3: Care to foe.
0: Cipher. No.
3: They're heavier.
1: Let me tell you.
0: Who have you ever thrown or seen go into the water that is not heavier than the water? 3 to 7 p.m. every day, Monday through Friday. It's magic.
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0: Greetings, Ms. Smith. I hope this letter finds you in good spirits. 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Sincerely, Andre Dennis, Attorney at Law. 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Sincerely, Andre Dennis, Attorney at Law.
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0: Greetings, Ms. Smith. I hope this letter finds you in good spirits. 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And while each day is hard, it will get better. 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Sincerely, Andre Dennis, Attorney at Law. Greetings, Ms. Smith. I hope this letter finds you in good spirits. 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Please know that you and your family will always be in my prayers. And while each day is hard, it will get better. 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If you ever need me, I am only a phone call away. Sincerely, Andre Dennis, Attorney at Law.
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1: 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I hope this letter finds you in good spirits. 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

0: Greetings, Ms. Smith. 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

0: morning. I'm Denise Dunbar with top stories. FIFA excitement continues to heat up as we get closer to the championship. Yesterday at the Mercedes-Benz Stadium, Argentina beat England to set up the championship between Spain and Argentina Sunday. Atlanta will host a free reservation required World Cup final concert and party at Piedmont Park on July 19th. Atlanta native Ludacris will headline that event. And police are investigating a violent carjacking. Officers say a driver was shot multiple times last night during an attempted carjacking in Gwinnett County. The driver says several men approached him at the Longwood Vista Apartments off Buford Highway. He was shot several times, but he managed to get away and is in stable condition. I'll have details in our news. Checking weather, 75 this hour. Scattered rain in some areas this afternoon with a high of 90. I'm Denise Dunbar on Magic 107.5, 97.5, the real sound of Atlanta.
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3: 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I hope this letter finds you in good spirits. 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
5: 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It will be held at Jim Miller Park at 2245 Calloway Road in Marietta on July the 25th from 10 a.m. to 1 p.m.
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4: 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What will be at the Cobb County Sheriff's Office Back to School Bash?
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5: 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Got great information for you.
4: Back to School at Jim Miller Park, 10 a.m. to 1 p.m., 2245 Calloway Road, Marietta.

Ron Isley, Ernest Isley, together, the Isley Brothers. Plus on the same show, the mighty OJ. All the spectacular hits in one night. With the OJs and the Isley Brothers.

0: This is Steve Harvey Morning Show, man. Well, Junior, you've been real interesting lately.
1: I got a question for you today, Unc. I just need to know something, man. You know, you've had a lot of hate over your career, Unc. You've had a lot of things. Do you ever feel it's ever time for you to ever want to just address some of these people? Because you don't never really respond back to them. You don't really say nothing.
2: What, Steve? What, Steve? You want to what?
0: Hell yeah. I want to address it. Oh, yeah. Junior, because I can set the record straight. I got a four-hour radio show. I could address every single thing ever said about me, ever said about y'all, ever said about us, anything. I could do it all.
3: But?
1: Yeah.
0: But? For what?
3: Right.
0: Hey, man, if you stop and take the time to address every hater, you're going to slow your own progress. Mm-hmm. Stay on the wall. Mm-hmm. And what I've really learned in my life is, for those that love you, no explanation necessary. For those that hate you, no explanation acceptable.
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13: FIFA fan excitement continues, and so does the FBI's vigilance to stop drone flights around the World Cup action in Atlanta. Drones can be weaponized in various ways. The FBI has confiscated 95 drones in Atlanta that were flying near or around Mercedes-Benz Stadium. There is a 3-mile no-fly zone for drones since the FIFA Cup game started.
14: When it comes to drones, we are part of the enforcement arm of the FAA restriction that is in place for the area.
13: Marlo Graham with FBI Atlanta says the restriction continues until July 21st. After the semifinal in Atlanta, Argentina is heading to their second straight FIFA World Cup final. They beat England 2-1, but the excitement may have been too much for two Argentina fans who broke out in a fight at a popular Little Five Points bar. That fight at the Brewhouse Cafe is under investigation. I'm Denise Dunbar on Magic 107.5-97.5, the real sound of Atlanta.
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12: Here's Monique with the first look at traffic. What's going on, Mo?
3: Hey there, Steve Harvey. Good morning. Good morning to ATL. Happy Thursday, everybody. Happy Bible Study Thursday, A-Town. 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And you're stuck in traffic on I-20, the West Freeway. It's all because of a crash. Westbound near Six Flags Drive. Traffic is already heavy back towards Thornton Road this morning. Also be aware of a crash in Gwinnett County, southbound on I-85 at Indian Trail. And someone broke down connecting northbound near Peachtree Pine as you move through the city of Atlanta on your connector commute. 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
16: Feels good. So let's just call this Tommy's Thursday, all right? Tommy's Thursday. Tommy Thursday. That's what it's going to be. Wow. And to my crew, welcome to Tommy Thursday. That will be Shirley Strawberry, Carla Farrell, Mississippi Monica, and Kia Junior Boy Space. Welcome to this great getting up Tommy Thursday. All right?
17: All right, if you say so.
18: Yeah. I got a problem with that, though, because they just named it Thursday. They didn't consult with you. They just said Thursday.
16: Didn't they name Taco Tuesday? Didn't they do that?
18: Oh, okay.
19: But you had Tommy Tuesday at one point. You left.

0: Greetings, Ms. Smith. I hope this letter finds you in good spirits. Enclosed is your settlement check. As a person who's been in your shoes, I know the money in this envelope will never fulfill the void of losing your child. Please know that you and your family will always be in my prayers. And while each day is hard, it will get better. Trust me. If you ever need me, I am only a phone call away. Sincerely, Andre Dennis, attorney at law.
1: Act up in here right now. I just don't know what okay. I don't think I'm gonna go this week, to be honest with you.
2: So, are we this close though that you need to be sharing this with us? Are we that close?
1: I'm just trying to tell you something. if you look in there, some chicken in there, some fish in there.
3: Okay.
1: It's some sirloin in there.
2: And even meat.
1: There's some water in there.
4: Not one vegetable.
1: Some water in there. I ain't fooled with them. I ain't fooled with them tomatoes and them cucumbers. I left that alone and left that salad alone.
2: What?
1: All that bag salad.
2: What are cucumbers?
1: You don't know what maters is.
2: He said maters. I didn't know what maters.
1: I didn't say maters. No, you're not gonna do that. I said maters.
2: Oh, okay. Tomatoes. Okay, gotcha. Tomatoes. Okay, I got you.
3: Okay, so I've been seeing on social media people making fun of the whole virus.
1: The world is
2: cyclospora.
1: Paula, the world is full of sugar, honey, iced tea right now. We are all full of sugar, honey.
3: Be quiet. They're going to the store saying, I need to lose 10 pounds real quick.
2: What should I buy?
1: Give me your nasty.
4: Where your lettuce at?
2: Where's your lettuce? Yeah.
5: I need to lose 10 pounds.
2: All right.
4: Trying to get to a dress.
2: All right, on this Tommy Thursday, coming up at 32 minutes after the hour, we will hear from the nephew as he runs that prank back right after this.
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1: Greetings, Miss Smith. 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
5: Hey, this is Monique with another traffic update.
6: Hey there, Steve Harvey. Good morning. Good morning to ATL. Happy Thursday, everybody. 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And you're stuck in traffic on I-20, the West Freeway. It's all because of a crash. Westbound near Six Flags Drive. Traffic is already heavy back towards Thornton Road this morning. Also be aware of a crash in Gwinnett County. Southbound on I-85 at Indian Trail. And someone broke down connecting northbound near Peachtree Pine as you move through the city of Atlanta on your connector commute. 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
1: Have a blended family of 7 children. Wow, like Steve. Mm-hmm. Mm-hmm. T.I. revealed he had a crush on Tiny back when she was in the R&B group Escape, and the two finally got together, and of course the rest is history. T.I. is 45 years old now, and he announced that he is retiring after he drops his Kill the King album and said, quote, "I feel blessed to have had such a long career, to go from a kid that was praying to be a part of something to having such a significant role." So, yeah, T.I. as a rapper and a performer, entertainer, will be missed. But here's a question, guys. How important is it to have a partner by your side to navigate life's ups and downs with you? And do you think that that's one of the most important tests of a relationship?
2: Oh, I definitely do. I don't think I would be nowhere where I am right now without my partner. Mm-hmm. There's no way possible. Mm-hmm. She has stopped me from doing so much stupid stuff.
3: And
1: you're still doing stupid stuff.
3: She must be exhausted.
2: And that's why she don't have to work. I commend her on that. You don't have to do nothing. Just keep me out of trouble. She's done a great job. And then on a serious note, just y'all already know my health issues, man. For her to be there and be by my side every step of the way, guide me through whatever. You never know when the doctor walk in the door. You never know what news they about to deliver.
1: Yeah.
2: So, for her to be there through thick
1: that's
2: and thin.
1: Love. That's
2: ride
1: love
2: or die,
1: and commitment.
2: Man.
3: That's mm-hmm. love. Yeah.
1: And commitment. Yeah. Mm-hmm. All right.
2: Love is the truth, baby.
3: Yeah.
1: Junior?
2: Love is the truth.
3: Well, yeah. It's very important, especially for me. Matter of fact, anybody with a chronic illness need to get married, because somebody can keep track of this medication, understand these words. I don't know what a necrosis is, but she do. Somebody got to decipher this stuff. Yeah, it was mandatory for me. I knew. As a matter of fact, I didn't even know my medication. Which one I'm supposed to take now? Somebody got to track this stuff. I got that Monday through Sunday pill bottle. Give it to me. What's today? I didn't mess up. I didn't took Tuesdays on Thursday. Mm-hmm. I messed up. Mm-hmm. Just hand it to me now.
1: And Carla, you're married. I'm sure Tosh is very supportive and loving of you as well.
4: Yeah, and it's a two-way street. If you are married, you want to make sure that you're in it with a person that's ride or die. You know, I think New Edition wrote a song about that. Sunny days, can you stand the rain?
1: Yes.
4: You can find somebody with the good times, but you need them through the bad
1: times. That's right.
2: And we've been through some storms.
1: Man. Oh, yeah. Oh, yeah.
4: Hurricanes, tornadoes. All kinds of absolute truth. But yeah, for sure.
1: All right, guys, switching gears in some really weird news. Guys, I'm sorry about this, but listen to this. A 39-year-old Russian woman was sentenced to 5 years in a woman's penal colony in Moscow for amputating with her teeth, her husband's penis. She suspected that he'd been unfaithful based on erotic text messages on his phone. She confessed in court to plotting her, quote, bloody revenge by sharpening her teeth with a file. She aimed to bite off with a high degree of certainty. Okay, the surgeon that reattached, that's the good news, the man's unit, testified in court, quote, "She bit off his penis with her teeth and spat it out. He briefly lost consciousness from the shock, then put his penis in a glass, poured saline solution in, and called an ambulance." Wow.
4: Whoa.
2: I know. That ain't my penis on the floor over there. I know that's not what that is.
1: Wow.
3: Crazy.
1: He denied cheating, and he filed for divorce.
4: You think?
1: Better get that taken care of.
2: Ain't
1: nobody
2: finna stay with razor teeth and continue living with her.
1: But you buy a file and sharpen your teeth?
3: First of all,
1: that's premeditated. Yes.
3: Yes. In Russia, they giving women in America too much power, because this 5 years is all she got to do. 5? I got enough time. This should be forever.
4: Life.
3: This should be almost death penalty. That's what it should be.
4: Death row.
3: You need to be down there with what's his name? Suge. You need to be down there talking to Suge. You need some time.
4: Murder.
3: You need some time. This is exact same thing.
2: Wow. I'm worried about the reattachment. And
1: that's what I was
2: going to
1: ask
2: right.
1: You. Aren't you guys concerned about that?
2: I'm concerned about the reattachment. Mm-hmm. Is
1: Is it going to work properly now?
2: It ain't leaning right, Doc.
1: Wow.
2: I think you got it on backwards. It just don't feel right.
4: Backwards.
2: This ain't good.
1: Wow.
4: Can you imagine? They say he went into shock.
1: Shock, yeah. But then he got up and put it in a jar in some saline solution. Wow, what
2: smart.
1: A presence of mind.
3: Same thing we put our contacts in.
2: I'd put it in pickle juice. I know how to put it in pickle juice. I'd put it in pickle juice trying to get that. Some with some vinegar in it, you know.
1: Well, the good news is that he filed for divorce, okay?
3: This is... Singapore, you need some lashings for this. This lashings. This is what this is. This ain't no but, time. Lash her every day.
4: So you're saying, Junior, Russia didn't...
3: yeah, they ain't do enough for us.
1: She didn't get enough punishment.
3: Yeah.
2: Every time somebody see him, they looking dead at his belly button. Every time they see him, they looking dead at his belly button like...
1: Finally, we got to talk about this. The House of Representatives on Tuesday passed a bill that would make daylight savings time permanent throughout the United States. Okay. So we're happy about that. We're happy that they made this step. So we'll see how it goes. That's absolutely right. Now, coming up, thank you guys. Coming up at 20 minutes after, we'll check the Steve Harvey Morning Show voicemail at 877-29-STEVE right after this.
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23: President Trump is promising big news when he delivers a national primetime address later tonight. No details, but earlier this week he told the press tonight's speech would cover election integrity and a couple of other things.
24: What we're going to be talking about Thursday is it doesn't get bigger, because without free and fair elections, you don't have a country. We'll be discussing other things too.
23: The president's speech will be aired at 9 o'clock tonight on most major TV networks. Atlanta police are investigating a violent attempted carjacking at an apartment complex off Buford Highway. The driver says he was shot multiple times at the Longwood Vista Apartments around 8:30 last night.
25: Officer made contact with the victim, who sustained multiple gunshot wounds. He's currently being treated at the hospital and is in stable condition.
23: Officer Brooke Marks told reporters that the victim was approached by several men and they're looking at surveillance video. I'm Denise Dunbar on Magic 107.5-97.5, The Real Sound of Atlanta.
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27: 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We are rolling through the 7 o'clock part of the rush hour this morning. Or at least trying to. This traffic report sponsor.

up on I-75 at 285 heading westbound. It's going to be shut down until further notice. 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
1: When there's something wrong with you, you usually the last person to know it. Everybody else know.
2: Like, you're in denial about it?
3: You're the last
2: it?
3: Person to admit it.
1: I mean, we got it on the show.
4: What do you mean? I'm going to say this right here before we even start.
1: I'll go down the line.
4: And nobody said nothing to y'all this morning. I'm not for it this morning. I didn't say it. I'm going to say it like that.
1: Okay, cool.
2: And I care. Go ahead.
1: Shirley has never thought of herself as bougie.
2: And I still don't.
1: We all have.
4: No, that's
2: okay. So she's saying she's in denial about her bougie-ness. Is that what you're saying?
4: For years.
1: She said, I'm just me. See right there.
4: Her family say that. No, that's true.
1: See that?
3: Anyway.
2: Move along.
3: Who else? Come on.
2: Who else?
1: Carla.
2: Yes.
1: Ratchet hoodness.
2: I'm not any of those things.
1: Tie cutting, busting windshields.
2: Allegedly.
1: And then she hides it under the word allegedly.
2: Yes. You have no
3: we
2: proof.
3: We all see it.
5: Hey, there's more of the Steve Harvey Morning Show coming up right after this.
6: Coming up at the top of the hour, right about 4 minutes after, it's my strawberry letter for today. And the subject is the lady out back. Okay, we'll get into that, find out what that's all about in just a moment.
4: What is she doing out back?
6: Yeah,
4: what is,
6: back. What is that? Yeah, that's the key right there. We'll find
4: is
6: out.
4: Is it out back steakhouse?
6: You never know. We'll find out in just a few, because right now, nephew, you have the prank phone call for today. What you got?
4: I got. I'm thinking about that blooming onion at steak.
6: That's so good.
4: I'm sorry, I didn't get carried away. I got a prank for you today. This is pretty good. I like it. One of my friends is in it. Mm-hmm. Well, she not in it, but is. You just take a listen. You know, you're saying you got. Can your wife help me with my thesis? And that sounds pretty simple, right?
6: Yeah.
4: Harmless.
6: I like the sound of that. Yeah.
4: Harmless, right?
6: But we know you.
4: Yeah. Well, hold on right quick. Let me show it to you. Can your wife help me with my thesis? Let's go, cat dog.
7: Hello. I'm trying to reach.
8: Who is this?
7: My name is Ellis, man. Is this Daryl? Is this her husband?
8: Yeah. This is me.
7: Hey, how you doing, man? Listen, my mother's Miss man. She goes to church with your wife's mom, with mother. And I'm actually in med school, man. And they told me your wife is she's a nurse. Is that right?
8: Yeah. She's a nurse. But you say your mama go to church with my wife's mama?
7: Right. My mother's she goes to church with mother.
8: Oh, okay then. All right.
7: Calling y'all for, Darryl, man, if you didn't mind, I wanted to. I'm getting ready to do my thesis, man. I'm doing my thesis for the end of the year. End of the semester, man, for med school, and they told me your wife, you know, that might be able to help me out. So I was hoping I could talk to her for a second, if you don't mind.
8: Yeah, hold on real quick, all right? Hold on.
7: Okay.
8: I want to talk to you about something his mama told. You want to talk to you?
9: Who is this?
7: Oh, yeah. Hello?
9: Hello?
7: Hey.
9: Yes?
7: Hey, how you doing? My name is Ellis. My mother, she go to church with your mother.
9: Uh-huh.
7: And they gave me your number that you might be able to help me out with some stuff. I'm in med school right now. I'm studying to be a gynecologist. And that you might be able to help me out with some things. And I wanted to reach out to you if it was cool.
9: Okay. And what's your name again?
7: Ellis.
9: And your mom goes to church with my mom?
7: Right.
9: Okay.
7: Right.
9: Okay.
7: What I'm doing is I'm doing my thesis. And, you know, this is my big end of the year exam.
9: Uh-huh.
7: And what I'm doing is I'm making my thesis a video in opposed to a report.
9: Okay.
7: So everything is going to be on video. So what I'm trying to do is actually get a time where I can hook up with you and maybe examine you and get all that on video.
9: So you said you want to videotape me? What kind of exam did you take?
7: I will be giving you and I put your legs in the stirrups and all that, and just video me doing the actual examination on you.
9: You want a video? Maybe he's talking about you want a videotape him giving me a
10: Hello, hey, say, hello? What you talking about? You want to do what again, dude?
7: I'm working on my thesis, man, and what I'm doing, my thesis is going to be a video. So I'm going to actually video myself giving your wife a
10: Man, what you talking about? You want to videotape my wife giving a Yo, what the is wrong with you?
7: Hey, brother, this right here for my grade, man. You know, this ain't nothing on a personal tip, man. This is for the grade, you know. Your wife being in the medical field, I thought y'all would have
10: got
7: to understand
10: something
7: like that.
10: This is my wife you talking about, dude. If you can't, you got a video camera. You want a video camera of my wife. All you do is we got to look at it, man. You can't, man, hell no, man.
7: Hey, well, man, listen, this is for my grade, man. This ain't, I mean, only the professor is going to see
10: it. You drunk as far as I'm concerned. You better go find somebody else. You better go do my wife. This again, man.
7: My name Ellis, man. I told you, no, my mama, Miss, she go to church with
11: my mama. She can't go to church with my mama, and I'm calling
10: you. Man, no, we don't know who the Miss is, man. We ain't never seen your mama, man. What you trying to do? You ain't finna do no on my wife, man. All y'all. Hell yeah.
7: Man. Okay, but y'all, let me ask you something. Don't she go in there and get a anyway at least once or twice a year?
10: Yeah, she do, but ain't got no videotapes trying to videotape my wife and like that.
7: But man, this is brother.
10: You better go find somebody else, man. That, man. That dog. All that, man. I don't know you. I don't know your mama. All y'all, man.
7: Okay. Can you put me on speakerphone so I can talk to both of y'all?
10: No, hell no. You ain't finna talk back to my wife.
7: Okay, can I say one more thing?
10: Talking about videotaping my wife, dog. Yeah, you ain't talking to my wife no more.
7: I just want
10: to
7: say this, man. This is Nephew Tommy from the Steve Harvey Morning Show. You just got pranked by your homeboy, Doug.
10: Baby, talking about this is nephew. This ain't no nephew Tommy talking about videotaping my wife. This is nephew Tommy.
7: Yeah, you got a boy named Doug, don't you?
10: Hold on, wait. What'd you say? Who did that?
7: Doug.
10: Doug, baby. Doug and Tony. I'm gonna kick his man. That's some man. Dude, you don't call nobody. Oh, dog. Man, you had me hot, dude.
7: Oh man, y'all all right, man?
10: My heart was beating fast, man.
7: Hey, man. Hey, put the phone up over y'all for the hills, man.
10: Okay, hold on right quick. Let me see if I can turn the speaker on. Hold on. All right, go ahead, man.
7: Okay, damn.
11: What?
7: I got one thing I got to ask y'all. What is the baddest radio show in the land?
11: Steve Harvey Morning Show. That's way too much.
10: Man, say, man. Next time my wife go back up in there, man, get a... I'm going up in there, man. Make sure your ain't up in there.
4: And there you have it, ladies and gentlemen.
2: You say it like you really nailed that one.
4: What?
2: You play too
4: what?
12: All the time.
4: That was Wendy Raquel's ex-husband right there.
2: Pranked
12: oh, wow.
2: Real good.
12: Yep. Oh, for real?
4: Yep. She's big ups our girl, Wendy. Wendy, what it do, girl?
2: Yeah, she's in the Shy right now. Playing.
4: She in the Shy?
2: Mm-hmm.
4: Yeah.
2: Mm-hmm.
12: Riley in
2: yep.
12: the Shy.
2: Yep.
4: Mm-hmm. So talented.
12: She's doing good. I love the Shy.
2: Oh, Wendy, yes. Oh, my God.
4: Wendy
2: the Shy.
4: Is talented, hands down. Can do anything. Dance,
2: yes,
4: sing,
2: she can.
4: Act, mm-hmm. you name mm-hmm. it. She
2: comedy, it. She, drama, whatever.
4: Triple
2: yeah.
4: threat.
2: Mm-hmm.
4: Quadruple threat.
12: Principal
4: Wendy
12: Greer.
4: Raquel Robinson. We love you. And that's, what am I calling this right now? A tribute? There you go. Hey.
2: Okay. Giving her flowers on the radio.
4: Uh-huh.
2: Yeah, we love
4: them
2: Wendy.
4: You.
2: Mm-hmm.
4: All right, get ready. Baton Rouge, Louisiana. La Baton Rouge, Louisiana, August the 29th. That's a Saturday night. The nephew was coming to town. Got a few frat brothers ringing me up. I'm going to hit you back. We will connect, I promise you. So all you brothers of Kappa Alpha Psi Fraternity Incorporated, the nephew is coming to the River Center Theater in Baton Rouge, Louisiana, Saturday, August 29th. Land in the cut next week. Uh-oh, it's Chi-Town, baby. Chicago, Illinois. Yeah, woo! Tommy going to the Chi. How about that? The winery, the city winery. I got four shows. One on Friday, two Saturday, one on Sunday. And selling like hotcakes, so I appreciate y'all. I got a whole bunch of noobs coming to hang out with me in the Shy. So all you Kappa Alpha Psi noobs in Chicago, hey man, I'm coming, baby. Yes, we will have a yo moment. That's a promise. That's a guarantee. There will be a yo moment. To all you other Greeks, if you want to come hang out with us, come on and hang out with us. Because you know what they say. She with the noobs now. That's what they say. It feels so wonderful to be as stupid as I am. Yeah. What else I got?
2: Oh, it does.
13: It yeah. really feels wonderful to you. That's wonderful.
4: It's a wonderful thing. I'm trying to see. I'm going also where I'm going. August 2nd, One night only in Memphis, August 2nd. One night only in Memphis. I'm just scrolling through my Pittsburgh City Winery. Pittsburgh City Winery, August the 8th. Forgot about that. Pittsburgh City Winery.
2: Yeah. Where are you going to be August 21st, 22nd, that weekend?
4: August 21st, 22nd.
3: Wait, and why do you ask, Carla? We got
2: my anniversary weekend. Let me see. Where you going to be? Where are you going, Junior?
13: I'll be in Lansdowne, Pennsylvania. That's
2: where I'm going. Okay, so I might go to Philly. What about you, Tommy?
4: I'm off that weekend.
2: Oh, who gave you the weekend off?
4: My wife. Thank you,
3: Jesus. All right, guys. Thank you. Coming up, it is my strawberry letter, and the subject is The Lady Out Back. The Lady Out Back. We will get into that right after this. 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
30: FIFA fan excitement continues, and so does the FBI's vigilance to stop drone flights around the World Cup action in Atlanta. Drones can be weaponized in various ways. The FBI has confiscated 95 drones in Atlanta that were flying near or around Mercedes-Benz Stadium. There is a 3-mile no-fly zone for drones since the FIFA Cup game started.
31: When it comes to drones, we are part of the enforcement arm of the FAA. Restriction that is in place for the area.
30: Marlo Graham with FBI Atlanta says most of the people caught flying drones have not had bad intentions. The restriction continues until July 21st. After the semifinal in Atlanta, Argentina is heading to their second straight FIFA World Cup final. They beat England yesterday 2-1, but the excitement may have been too much for two Argentina fans who broke out in a fight at a popular Little Five Points bar. That fight at the Brewhouse Cafe is under investigation. Brewhouse Cafe management says it will not tolerate destructive behavior or vandalism. I'm Denise Dunbar on Magic 107.5. 97.5, the real sound of Atlanta.
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32: Hey there, Steve. We're getting close to 8 o'clock this morning, and I'm still sounding

towards like New Northside Drive if you're heading southbound and trying to move towards the downtown Atlanta area. 400 southbound to crash to back you up at Holcomb Bridge Road. Also be aware of a wreck southbound in I-85 at Pleasant Hill in Gwinnett County. 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
7: President Trump is promising big news when he delivers a national primetime address later tonight. No details, but earlier this week he told the press tonight's speech would cover election integrity and a couple of other things.
8: 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We'll be discussing other things too.
7: The president's speech from the White House will be aired at 9 o'clock tonight on most major TV networks. Atlanta police are investigating a violent attempted carjacking at an apartment complex off Buford Highway. The driver says he was shot multiple times at the Longwood Vista Apartments around 8:30 last night.
9: Officer made contact with the victim, who sustained multiple gunshot wounds. He's currently being treated at the hospital and is in stable condition.
7: Officer Brooke Marks told reporters that the victim was approached by several men and they're looking at surveillance video. I'm Denise Dunbar on Magic 107.5, 97.5, The Real Sound of Atlanta.
6: Hey, this is Monique with another traffic update.
10: Hey there, Steve Harvey. It's a busy ride around the Metro A-Town this morning. Everyone is going somewhere. 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Heads up to an overturned tractor trailer still wrapping up. It happened earlier this morning. Southbound I-75 at the Windy Hill Road. Authorities are on scene working to upright that tractor trailer and clean up the scene, but it's going to take them a while, so reset your GPS and take your detours to get around it. Connecting northbound, heads up to a crash at 10th Street in Midtown. Also, Stone Mountain freeway delays now the crash. Westbound is Stone Mountain Park. Now, National Heritage Academies, a moral-focused program, builds values like compassion and respect into their challenging academic curriculum. NHA, find a tuition-free K through 12 school today. 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
1: Jackie Paige is coming up at 10 o'clock. 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
16: Hey, this is Monique with another traffic update.
2: Hey there, Steve. Not too bad, Verizon. You get around the metro 8 times this morning. Not as bad as it could be 8 times. 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Be aware of a crash on I-20, the West Freeway, heading eastbound before Six Flags Drive. And that tractor-trailer crash still disrupts your ride in the Smyrna area. Stop on the I-75 at the Windy Hill Road. It's going to be shut down until further notice. 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
9: 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What you got, Junior?
12: Yeah, listen, everybody, this is very important today. Listen, you know when my dates and stuff. Just go find out, you know, Lansdowne, Pennsylvania on August 22nd, Jackson, Mississippi on August 15th. But I don't know if y'all saw this, but this is really something we didn't know. I just found out.
9: What?
12: Well, have y'all seen Chris Johnson from the Tennessee Titans? Did y'all know he's battling ALS?
15: Yes.
9: Oh,
15: everybody's
9: man.
15: Taking a challenge for him.
12: Yeah, everybody's doing the ice bucket challenge for him, man. And I just want to let him know, man, I was a fan of CJ2K. Man, everybody loved him, man, when he played. Man, he's one of the fastest people to ever play in the NFL. Ran a 4.240. That boy was fly. He could fly. And I saw him actually sitting in a chair now at 40 years old, diagnosed with ALS, speaking through a computer. And he's 40 years old. He was diagnosed when he was 39. Now he's 40. And he has ALS. And one of his messages was, what I thought so important, this is what I love about what Tommy does and what I do. He said to get involved in your healthcare, get in the fight. That is his message, is to get in the fight of your healthcare. Mm-hmm. He is not upset that he has ALS. He is not upset about that. He just said, I want to get the message out. And I want people to get active and get into their healthcare, which is very important.
9: Awareness.
12: The awareness, raising the awareness for the issue. And ALS is a disease that messes with your nervous system. So that's why they weaken their limbs and their legs. And that's why I saw him there. And I said, man, just in 2017, he just retired from the NFL. And 10 years later, he has ALS. Which
9: wow.
12: is, you wouldn't even expect that. He said it has no trace in his family. He had no idea. But I want to give strong support to his wife, who is his primary caregiver, Brittany. I want to say thank you for taking care of this man, because it is very important that you get involved in your healthcare. It is very important if you have a family member with sickle cell to get involved in the fight. It is very important if you have somebody in your family with cancer. It is very important to get involved in the fight. It is things like this that when you get involved in your healthcare, you do raise awareness and you do make a difference. Mm-hmm. It is very important that I get to see Chris Johnson, even with his condition, do it the same way he's doing it. Full speed.
15: You know what the first step is?
12: What's that time?
15: You got to go to the doctor to get checked. That's
12: you
15: the
12: do.
15: First step.
12: Uh-huh. Mm-hmm. You do.
15: You got to go get checked. A lot of people are like, it's been bothering me, but it'll go away.
9: Yeah, no, because there are symptoms. There are some things that, you know, that are not normal, you know, how you feel and all of that. And you should get that. When you have those little signals, you should go get that checked. You're absolutely
15: listen
9: right,
15: to your body.
9: Mm-hmm.
12: Listen to
9: your body.
12: For the last 3 days, I got to go today. Matter of fact, it's the third day. I've been at the doctor. I'm getting everything done. They pull blood. Yeah, they pull blood. I've had an EKG. I've had everything done. And
16: remember,
12: I'm going to get the results today.
16: Remember that when you're at the polls, voting for people who don't want health care. Remember?
12: Oh, absolutely.
16: We're all
12: there.
16: Hello.
12: We got to vote.
16: Mm-hmm. Yeah.
12: So I'm proud of you, Chris Johnson.
16: People don't go to the doctor.
12: They don't.
9: Mm-hmm.
12: Yeah. And we proud of you, man.
9: All right, Junior, thank you for that. Coming up at the top of the hour, we're going to switch gears because a woman on social media needs some advice. She says he's not just another boyfriend. We'll talk about it right after this.
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10: Later today in Douglasville, Commissioner Henry Mitchell will host a town hall to discuss data centers and talk about why they're being built in Douglas County. Many residents have been concerned about data centers since 8 data centers in Douglas County are operational and 3 more are set to come online.
11: I understand technology and all that. We already have 11. That's ridiculous.
10: Tonight's town hall begins at 6 p.m. at the Citizens Hall inside Douglas County Courthouse. The U.S. military will start screening for testosterone deficiency. Secretary of War Pete Hegseth is adding screenings for service members age 30 and older. He announced the test would be part of annual screenings on social media Wednesday and framed it to say it will keep troops at their absolute best. And those with low testosterone levels will be offered hormone therapy. I'm Denise Dunbar on Magic 107.5-97.5, the real sound of Atlanta.
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13: All right, Steve, a side effect is traffic party. You're not getting on out of here, A-Town. Have a blessed money-making Thursday and be safe getting to your destination. Say town is traffic report sponsored by Aleve, and it's a pretty decent ride. You move through the south side of town, connect to northbound James, begin before Lakewood Freeway, then you're heavy in spots moving towards the Grady Hospital curve. Also, authorities are still dealing with that tractor trailer that overturned earlier this morning. Stop on I-75 at 285 or right after Windy Hill Road in Smyrna. Continue to take your detours to get around it. Now, when traffic slows you down, pain can make the ride feel even longer. With just one pill, Aleve provides up to 12 hours of pain relief so you can put pain in the rearview mirror. 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I'm Monique Johnson. 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
14: A little too soon. Why don't we put a little bit more time into this relationship? A little bit more time, maybe another 6 months. So this coming Christmas, Thanksgiving, no, let's not meet them this time.
15: And why do you say that? Why do you say that? I want to know.
14: Because she got a track record, Shirley. Everybody she bring over there, it ain't working. So now that we think this is a good one, we think we on track, let's continue to date and make sure we're locked in. Let's be 100%. I don't think she thinks she's 100% yet. Let's be 100% that we got the right guy. You're talking ready to love now.
15: How do you ever know if it's right?
16: Right.
15: You know, I mean, how do you ever know? Fail. Yeah, and then you're thinking just because she's dating that they don't always sleep together. You have to date, you know, right, some frogs to get to that prince, as it were. But okay, yeah, just because a person
14: I'm
15: dates
14: just
15: a
14: saying,
15: lot,
14: let's just put some more time in. That's all. It's not gonna hurt that we don't meet the family till next year sometime. Let's put some more time in.
15: Okay.
14: It's all right for you to go to Thanksgiving by yourself sometime. It's okay.
17: Well, she got a habit of bringing a new man every year. I know why she's scared. Because her uncles that have been drinking all day. They ain't gonna know.
15: Uh-huh.
17: Is that Evan from last year? That ain't Evan. Who that? Carl? Is that Carl? That ain't. Well, what's your name, boy? What's your name?
15: Yes.
14: That group.
17: Uh-huh. Oh. Well, what happened to the boy from last year? She don't want to hear all that.
15: Yeah, because that's what it's going to be.
17: I thought you and Evan was going to... Y'all ain't... You weren't going to get... right in front of this man. That's right. What the problem is. Well, come on in and get you something to eat, boy. He ain't going to make it either. I'm you, next year, I'm going to be somebody else. You're going to be here next year.
14: Take the break.
17: Yeah. You might not want to go in there. I'm telling you right now. You work on a construction site. What happened to the boy that was working in the computer lab last year?
15: I liked him.
17: He had a good job. Oh, you ain't going to make it. I'm telling you right now. Wait till you get to my brother Larry. When Larry get in here, you be in trouble when Larry sees it.
15: What is Larry going to say?
17: Larry, what y'all bring my name up for? What happened? Hey, you ain't the boy from last year? Is that the boy from last year? Everybody confirm. No, it's not him. No, it's not him. Well, what happened to the boy from last year? We already covered that, Larry.
15: All right. Moving on. We have time for another one, guys. VJ on Steve Harvey FM writes, I've been dating this woman for almost 2 months, but have held off on introducing her to my son. My thought is that the divorce from my wife was hard on my boy, and I don't think it's right to bring a new woman into his life until I'm sure she's going to be there for a while. However, my new girl isn't feeling it. She isn't feeling it, and she thinks I'm hiding her. That's not the case at all, but if I must choose between her feelings and my son wins every time. My question is, what is the right time to bring a new dating interest into the world of a young kid?
14: Come on. Ooh, y'all ready to love in the day, man. How old is the child?
15: Yeah, it's a young child.
14: You gotta wait. She gotta be patient with you. She gotta wait.
15: Mm-hmm.
14: She gotta wait. And I understand her, and I understand she thinks she's being tucked away. You just gotta wait. He gotta be comfortable because he's bringing you to his child, which is very important. Yeah. So but guess what? When you get there, you are the one. At least you're gonna know it.
15: All right, guys. Thank you. Very good. All right. We'll have more of the Steve Harvey Morning Show right after this.
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25: The grandpa and launching him in the air. I know everybody's woo.
26: 14,
25: I mean, way up in the
26: ammo.
25: Air. Yeah,
26: yes.
25: Way up in the air. Yeah. The grandchild, thank God, was apparently not hurt. Yellowstone Park requires a 25-yard distance for viewing wildlife, including the bison, and a minimum 100 yards for bears, wolves, and cougars. Whew. Most bison-related injuries in the park occur when visitors get too close to the animal. Got to stay away.
27: I think it was snapping that camera, too. It did something.
25: Oh, Mm-hmm. Maybe
27: triggered
25: something.
27: Something.
25: Yeah.
27: So it could have been anything, but... So I think they lie when they say 25 feet. That not, no, you need
25: 25 yards, yeah.
27: Clearly, he needed more.
25: Yeah.
28: I saw this meme on social media where they were interviewing the bison, and he said, I did it for my people. Stay off my land, colonize.
25: Yes. Come on.
27: And to all you other bisons out there, rise up.
25: Yeah. So it's 25 yards for viewing wildlife, including bison, but 100 yards for bears, wolves, and cougars.
27: Well, we need to move the bison to up there with the cougars because that was a little too close. I need to be 100 yards, too.
25: Yeah. Coming up at 33 minutes after, we'll play a round of Would You Rather.
0: 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Magic. 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
12: 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It's time now for a round of Would You Rather. Would you rather be 27 for the rest of your life, or would you rather be 45?
13: 45.
14: Yeah.
13: For the rest of my life.
14: Give me a 47. I was so stupid at 27.
12: You would have made it to 45 by the grace of God.
14: Oh,
12: I could.
14: It's the one that I made it to 45.
12: By the grace of God. That's right.
14: Ooh,
12: right.
14: I was ignorant.
12: Would you rather sleep with someone who snores a lot or who moves around the bed? Which one? You know, who always
14: just move around?
12: Yeah, tossing and turning.
15: Why y'all doing that?
12: It's just random questions.
15: That's not random. That's a specific. I'm not answering that. No, you're not.
12: Why? What are you talking about?
14: What's happening? Your wife be moving around,
12: though? Yeah, what's going on?
15: Move around. What's the other part now?
14: Snoring.
12: Or snoring.
15: I ain't saying nothing.
14: Okay. You plead the fifth. All right. No problem.
12: Okay. All right. We'll just move on.
14: I'd rather have a snore than a move arounder.
12: Yeah. Mm-hmm. Yeah.
14: I can't just wake up and you just behind my pillow. You know what I'm saying? That ain't.
12: Just wilding out in the bed.
14: You're doing back here.
12: And you're just sleeping.
14: Why is you under the bed, Jackie? What are you doing?
12: All right. Would you rather hang out with negative family members, okay, or just positive strangers?
14: Well, I already hang out with negative family.
13: Positive strangers.
14: Yeah.
13: Nothing. Yeah,
16: I've
13: negative.
16: Had enough negativity.
13: Negativity.
14: I've had a lot of it.
13: You're right.
16: Yes.
13: All right. Would you rather be the boss of a failing company or would you rather be an entry-level employee at a successful one?
15: I want to be the boss of a failing company. I showed it.
13: Why? No, and what? No. Yeah. What will that do for you? What will that do for you?
15: At least I ain't responsible for the failing.
14: Don't matter.
15: I come
14: down
15: out that door and tell all my employees, y'all need to pick it up. This is our 55th straight loss, quarter loss. We not doing nothing in here.
13: You're all fired.
14: Put me on that entry level.
13: At a successful company. Okay.
15: I bet not catch nobody going to lunch.
13: You just want to be the boss, Junior.
14: You just want to bark all the
13: time. He doesn't care. All right. Would you rather have a bed that's half the length or half the width of your current bed?
14: Hey, we got to cut some of this off.
13: Yeah. Half the length or half the width of the bed you're already in right now. What do you have, or a queen? Yeah. A king. You have a king.
14: She already too close over here. I mean,
16: now you ain't a twin.
15: First of all, it don't matter. You mean tell me you going to cut the bed hair and she get to move around?
13: Yeah.
14: Yeah. Don't cut the width. Cut the length.
15: Yeah, cut the length. Yeah, cut that down. Yeah,
16: your feet hanging off.
13: Uh-huh.
15: Wait, they been on the nightstand. I didn't woke up with them on the nightstand. What you mean about hanging off the bed? Wake up and kick the lamp over and kick your medicine off. What lamp? That didn't happen.
13: That's today's round of Would You Rather, guys. Thank you. Coming up next, our last break of the day. And we will close out the show right after this.
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13: 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Here we are, guys. Last break of the day. It's been a great day. We want to say again, thank you to our beautiful, beautiful, beautiful Steve Harvey Nation. They ride with us every single day. We appreciate you.
17: Love y'all.
13: Yes, yes, yes. No other show like ours. Thank you. Thank you. Thank you so much. Junior, you said you wanted to ask Tommy something?
18: Yeah, you know, because I asked Uncle Steve a question on time at the end of the show, and I just thought it'd be a good day to ask Tommy a question.
17: Okay,
18: you know,
17: nice.
18: Because you know, y'all be thinking Tommy is ignorant all the time. Tommy has great advice for people. Because I'm known, you know.
13: Wait,
18: I've talked
13: what?
18: To Tommy on the phone. I'm telling you, I've talked to him. I know he has great advice.
19: Really?
13: Nephew Tommy?
18: Yeah, okay, why are y'all shocked?
19: This one right here?
13: Why are we shocked? Is that your question?
18: I mean, go ahead. You think they gave rid of love to anybody?
13: Oh,
18: he
13: no.
18: knows.
13: No, no.
18: He knows. Okay, Tommy.
13: He's different on that show.
18: Yeah, but he can be that person right now for y'all. For the whole time. Here, watch
17: you think I can't mentor? Come,
13: okay.
17: Come on. What do you want me to do?
18: Watch this. All right, Tommy, let me ask you this, man. You know, I know how Uncle Steve feel about mentoring, and, you know, all the boys that he be mentoring him. How do you feel about mentoring, and what does mentoring mean to you, Tommy?
17: I really don't have time to sit somebody down and talk to them about what they going through with their life. I don't have time to mentor people.
13: Okay.
17: And kids growing up. Where's your parents at? I don't have time for that. I have my own kids. Let me tell you, I mentor myself. That's what I do. I mentor me. I don't have time to be going to other people asking them what I should do, what I should
13: told
17: do, what
13: you,
17: I
13: Junior.
17: Should do. I just talk to myself. You ain't never had no meeting with yourself. Have a meeting with yourself sometimes. Sometimes the meetings are good, sometimes they're bad. When they're bad, I just, you know, adjourn the meeting. This meeting's over. We'll pick this back up next week because what I'm not going to do is argue with you about this. So I have meetings with myself. You know what I'm saying? And I have great outcome. And we are very efficient. We're very thorough. And that's
13: who
17: what you got to do, Jim.
13: Who is we?
17: Me and me, girl.
13: Me and me.
18: Wait a minute.
17: What kind of meeting is you talking about? Me and me.
13: To tell you.
17: If you're going to have a meeting with yourself, if you're going to mentor yourself and make yourself a better person, then you have to talk to yourself. I talk to myself.
13: There's nothing
17: wrong with that. Ask Jackie. She'll walk through past by and see my lips move. She said, you're over there talking to yourself again. Yes, I talk to myself. I do it. That's me.
13: So you're not saying that Steve can't mentor you, though. You're not mentorable. You're not saying that.
17: Steve is not something I want to mentor me. No, I've been with Steve through all his problems. Steve can't help me with what I've seen him go through. No, I'm not. Y'all don't understand. I've been here way before y'all got here. I've seen all of it. So no, he can't mentor me and try to tell me to,
13: do
17: something that the whole family, we had to pray him through. What? But no.
20: Mentoring also too, when you talk to people and you help young folks, it's from life experience, your wisdom, what you have been through. So that's what Junior is trying to get you to see. Not necessarily what Steve has been through, but what you have gone through that you can help mentor someone.
17: Mm. Yeah. And if I can help you, then you need to just look at my life and see what I've gone through. That's what you need to do.
20: So what kind of advice?
17: And see, that's what I'm trying to tell you. I'm not going to sit here and tell you all of it.
13: You don't, yeah.
17: All you got to do is just see and see how I did it. All right? Just sit and watch
18: me. So we got to go search your life down? We got to go hunt for your life?
13: Google
17: me. Roll the tape. But I don't have time to sit down with you and tell you, listen, this is what I think you should do because this is what I ran into. And this because that's what Steve doing. And he going to try to tell you, man, when I was living in that car. I don't care nothing about Steve living in that car. I don't.
13: Carla, you look so disappointed.
17: Every other day, Steve was stopping at somebody's house, staying on their couch, so we could just kill all of that. I'm so sick of this. I'm so sick of these people that's been in their cars and they just sitting there lying. Okay, you was in the car, but you had soap and you had drawers and you went in somebody's house and took a bath. You did that. You wasn't outside waiting on it to rain and you bathing in the rainwater. You ain't been really, really, really homeless. So let's just stop that. Okay, and you ain't stole all this gas. You talking about you probably stole gas one time, was scared as hell after you did this. So stop that. And that's when gas was $1.50 a gallon. So you really ain't took no gas. So stop that too. Just get somebody there. Then all of a sudden, now he gonna mentor somebody. And then now he over there, he meeting with the Prince of Zamunda or something like that. He over here gonna talk to the king over here for what? What is it sounds like though?
20: Okay, so I'm back on you, Lil Hayes.
17: Okay, I'm sorry.
20: But I'm back on you in your life. Junior is talking about your advice.
17: Well, let me get it to you. Let me get this to you.
20: Drop some knowledge.
17: I'll give you one that's real simple. People be talking about grudges, not holding grudges.
20: And that's right? You have been guilty of.
4: You're the king of holding grudges.
17: I am guilty of holding grudges. Mm-hmm. Okay? So, Junior, I'm not finna tell you not to hold no grudge when I know I can sit over here and hold one too. Because I'm just trying to tell you, I don't care how old we get. If we 70 years old, I will knock that bingo card out your hand from something that you did back when we was 22. I'll do it. I swear I'll do it. I'll knock that bingo card straight out your
4: hand. We told you, Junior.
17: So,
4: But
17: what I'm giving you, I'm mentoring to you now on, hey, stand strong on what you've been doing. If you don't like that person, continue to not like that person. Why should I talk you into liking to somebody that you ain't never been liking
4: before? How is this helping anyone?
17: Why would I do that? Why would I do that?
18: I have no idea.
20: Sure. You're supposed to grow and change and be more forgiving.
17: I want you to grow and hold strong to who you are and the beliefs that you have. That is what I am telling you. And you listen to Uncle Tommy. Because I'm preaching now, boy.
4: So, Junior, have you learned anything from all of this?
18: You know what, Carl? I'm just going to be honest with you. I can be wrong.
20: Yes.
21: And you are.
18: I could be wrong. I'm sorry. I could be wrong. I didn't know that was going to be the answer. Yeah.
20: I apologize to all of our listeners.
18: Uh-huh. Everybody in the Steve Harvey Nation, I can be wrong. I'm sorry. I thought it was going to go better than that. I didn't know.
4: Wait, you were warned.
18: Yeah.
4: Go ahead, Tommy. Take us out.
17: I think I spit out some very good knowledge. But here we go. let me go ahead and give you something Steve said. Listen, talk to God. He would love to hear from you.
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0: 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Jackie Paige, how you doing? How you feeling on this Thursday? I'm feeling pretty good. Just thinking about my next vacation, which will be this one voyage cruise. Have you booked your cabin yet? What are you waiting on? I got a promo code for you. It's ATL. It's going to be 6 nights of unforgettable entertainment and fun that you do not want to miss. We are setting sail in October on the Virgin Voyages Resilient Lady. And when I say we, I mean, yeah, I'm going to be on that boat. Because when it's time for a vacation, Jackie of the Page is going to take it. So go ahead and book your cabin today. 214-495-1963. Again, that is 214-495-1963. 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Because, you know, I got to look out for you. Right now, let's go ahead and get a check of the weather from the 11 Alive Weather Impact Team. On the way, I got music from Kevin Ross and Miguel. It's magic.
1: I'm Jesse McNeil, meteorologist for 11 Live News. A little more in the way of sunshine this afternoon will help to boost that temperature close to the 90-degree mark today. It will be hot. It will be humid. The heat index will be in the mid to upper 90s. That's the way it's going to feel on your exposed skin. There is a threat for an isolated shower or thunderstorm between 2 and 8 p.m. Be aware if you're going to be out and about or headed to the pool. More of the same for your Friday under partly to mostly sunny skies. Highs will be around 91 degrees. The heat index will be around 97. Isolated showers and thunderstorms will be possible during the afternoon. This pattern will continue as we head through the weekend. I'm meteorologist Jesse McNeil with your 11 Live Weather Impact Team. Enjoy today.
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0: crazy to think that school will be starting in just a couple weeks. Are you ready? If not, it's time for you to get ready. And let me tell you, we are making things just a little easier for you and the family this upcoming school year by giving away some free haircuts. 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

0: Chad, GDOT just announced that they are shutting down 285 again. You already know what that means. Hide your kids and hide your wife. Because starting Friday, July the 24th at 7 p.m., 285 will be fully closed between South Atlanta Road and Paces Ferry Road until Monday, July the 27th at 5 a.m. in the morning. Wanted to go ahead and give you this information so that you can plan accordingly. It's magic.
1: Hey, it's Steve Harvey, y'all. 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
2: If I have another daughter, I'm going to name her Pregnant. That way when men roll up on and talk to her, she'll say, hey, I'm pregnant. How you doing? You see what I'm saying? And that, you know what I'm saying? That'll keep people up off of like that.
1: Yeah. So then when she do become pregnant, it's like having a twice-baked potato.
2: Y'all don't never want to enter into my mind. 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
3: no.
1: No, we don't, because it's dark.
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5: Thank you so very much. 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
5: And that's CobbCountySheriff.org. 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Got great information for you.
4: Back to school at Jim Miller Park, 10 a.m. to 1 p.m., 2245 Calloway Road, Marietta.
6: Come in.
7: Uncle Jake, can you tell me another Claret story, please?
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0: know about you, but I love a good birthday celebration. And let me tell you, Krispy Kreme has a nice one going on this weekend in celebration of its 89th anniversary. So the company did announce that customers can purchase a dozen glazed donuts for just 89 cents on the company's 89th birthday tomorrow, Friday, July the 17th. Now, you know there's a catch to this, okay? In order to get the 89 cent dozen donuts, you actually have to buy a dozen glazed donuts first at regular price, and then the second box of donuts will be 89 cents. But hey, it's a deal, and whenever there's a good deal on food, I'm gonna tell you about it. More good music coming your way. It's Magic.
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1: 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Amy, we're always talking about it, but why don't we let the people say it?
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8: Hey, this is India, and I'm a real client of my 25% lawyer. I was sideswiped on my side, and it knocked me over to the next lane. I was terrified. I was scared and stressed because I was pregnant, and I had to make sure that my baby was okay. I heard about my 25% lawyer on the radio, and as soon as we called him, we explained what happened, and my 25% lawyer was on our side. I've been in an accident before, and I knew I didn't want things to go the way that it went with my last lawyer. The last lawyer took way more than expected. They went home with more than me. My 25% lawyer made sure they get me that bag. The 25% was really 25%. It made a huge difference in my case. I have a new child bringing to the world. I need to go to work. I can't miss work. So my 25% lawyer made sure that I was compensated for my days missed off work and all of my medical bills. And above all, everything else, my family and my baby are safe. Thank you, my 25% lawyer, for making a difference and showing me what a real lawyer is about. If you're ever involved in an accident, my 25% lawyer are the ones you need to hit up first. The details are thorough, and they were very quick with getting you that bag.
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1: Love King forever. Your face turn me up. I like this. This feel like a basement slow jam. No chaperone. And then you talk your talk.

0: 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I got a question about Raheem. You get it right in 7 seconds. You got the tickets. If not, hang up. Call me back. Okay? It's Magic.
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0: Hey, it's Magic. What's up?
1: What point is this? Hello?
0: Hello. What's your name? What's you checking in from?
1: Felicia. I'm in Sandy Springs right now. Working.
0: All right, Felicia. You ready for today's question?
1: Oh, wow. For real? For real?
0: Yeah. You ready?
1: Question.
0: Okay. So today's question is, where was Raheem Devon born? I need the city and state. Both of them. 3, 2. Call me back.
1: Man.

0: Magic Under the Stars is going down Saturday, August the 1st at Vi Star Amphitheater. Chrisette Michelle, Raheem Devon, Sean Milley, Vito, and Tone Stith. You know I got tickets for you to pull up in your all white. Hit me up, 404-741-1075. But you got to answer my question about Raheem Devon first. Hey, it's Magic. What's up?
1: Hey.
0: Hey, what's your name? What's that you checking in from?
1: Sandra, checking in from Powder Springs.
0: All right, Sandra, today's question is, what city and state was Raheem Devon born? 7 seconds on the clock.
1: Newark, New Jersey.
0: That is right. Congratulations.
1: Thank you.
0: You are more than welcome, Sandra. You got these tickets to Magic Under the Stars. Going down August the 1st at ViStar Amphitheater. Chrisette Michelle, Raheem Devon, Sean Milley, Vito, and Tone Stith will all be on the stage, and you will be there. Coming up, 6 minutes. I got some SWV, and at 1 o'clock, grab a chair, get ready to sit down for a little girl talk.
2: It is Ryan Cameron Uncensored. Every day, we talk about the craziest. If you missed it, then you missed this.
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4: You were shooting people with a water gun?
3: Yes.
4: Do you push people in the water?
3: No, because I don't know if you can swim.
4: If you spray
3: because
4: somebody with the water gun, it's not mean.
3: Because if you push somebody in the pool and then they might be heavier than the water, they could hit their head, they could hurt themselves. But me,
2: wait. They might be what?
3: They're heavier than the water.
2: I'm trying to do the math. My 296. Care to foe. Cipher. No. They're heavy.
3: Let me tell you.
2: Who have you ever thrown or seen go into the water that is not heavier than the water? 3 to 7 p.m. every day, Monday through Friday. It's Magic.
5: It's almost that time to get back to the books, and the Cobb County Sheriff's Office is putting on an incredible event for the entire community, and I had the man himself here to tell you about it, Sheriff Owens.
6: Thank you so very much. We want to invite everyone to come out to our Back to School Bash this year. It'll be held at Jim Miller Park at 2245 Calloway Road in Marietta on July the 25th from 10 a.m. to 1 p.m.
5: And you guys are doing this for absolutely free.
6: 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It is absolutely free.
5: $3.99, my favorite price. What will be at the Cobb County Sheriff's Office Back to School Bash?
6: Oh, we got a lot of things lined up for them this year. 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
6: And that's CobbCountySheriff.org. 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Got great information for you.
5: Back to School at Jim Miller Park, 10 a.m. to 1 p.m., 2245 Calloway Road, Marietta.
0: Andre Dennis. So I heard you mention something about a rapid response team. A rapid response team? I've actually never heard about that for a traffic accident. So what is that?
7: Great question, Jackie. Our rapid response team is a resource we have within our office to investigate all of our trucking accidents. They're immediately on the ground once we're contacted.
0: Really? So what exactly do they do?
7: Great question. It's headed up by a private investigator who has relationships with law enforcement and people in the community. The investigator works with our accident reconstructionist to provide 3D renderings of the accident scene. We're also able to get a drone in the air to preserve valuable evidence from the scene.
0: So I hear a lot of lawyers advertise about trucking cases, but nothing about a rapid response team.
7: They're part of our litigation team, and they're involved on every trucking case, including if you've been hit by a commercial vehicle.
0: Oh, Andre, that is good information to know. If I'm ever in a trucking accident or in any accident, I already know who I'm going to call. I'm calling you, Andre Dennis of the Dennis Law Firm, because I know I will get justice.
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10: 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I heard about my 25% lawyer on the radio, and as soon as we called them, we explain what happened, and my 25% lawyer was on our side. I've been in an accident before, and I knew I didn't want things to go the way that it went with my last lawyer. The last lawyer took way more than expected. They went home with more than me. My 25% lawyer made sure they get me that bag. 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
3: And sitting down at the girl talk table today, he is no stranger. He's here at least once a year. Maybe more than once a year. But we're okay with that because whenever he's here, we know something great is happening in Gwinnett County. The one, the only, Sheriff Kibo Taylor, along with Lieutenant McLeod. How are we doing today?
4: Doing great. After that intro, man, I think my stock numbers just went up another 10%.
3: You know I got to give you your flowers because you are always doing something great for Gwinnett County year-round. It's not just back to school. It's not just Thanksgiving. Something great is always happening. But we're talking about back to school. This Saturday, something big is happening, and I kind of hinted towards it, the back to school bash. Tell us about the fifth year.
4: Well, you did. No, this is the sixth year. Yeah, and big. I just learned myself how big this event really is going to be. You know, every year we do an annual back to school bash, you know, where we give out book bags, school supplies, teacher supplies, those type of things. But I just learned. I didn't know how many book bags we actually had. I just learned just a little while ago that it's going to be over 7,800 book bags that we're looking to do. So.
3: That's a lot.
4: A lot.
3: That is a lot of book bags to be given away. So we know that book bags will be giving away school supplies. But what else can we expect during this back to school bash this weekend?
5: So we're going to be at the fairgrounds. We're going to have face painting. We're going to have a gaming truck. We're going to also have health screening for kids.
3: Mm-hmm.
5: We're having barbers are going to be there so that the kids could get haircuts.
3: Okay.
5: And we have a car show. Last year we had approximately 100 cars. This year we're shooting for 200. So you have various vendors out there.
3: Yeah.
5: Gwinnett County Live Healthy Gwinnett, along with Gwinnett County offices, mm-hmm. are going to be out there.
3: Lieutenant McLeod and Sheriff Kibo Taylor talking all things the Gwinnett County Back to School Bash going down this Saturday. I'll have more with them coming up next here on Magic.
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3: It's almost that time to get back to the books, and the Cobb County Sheriff's Office is putting on an incredible event for the entire community. 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
4: Thank you so very much. 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
11: Andre Dennis. 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A rapid response team? I've actually never heard about that for a traffic accident. So what is that?
12: Great question, Jackie. 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
11: Really? 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
12: Great question. 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The investigator works with our accident reconstructionists to provide 3D renderings of the accident scene. We're also able to get a drone in the air to preserve valuable evidence from the scene.
11: So I hear a lot of lawyers advertise about trucking cases, but nothing about a rapid response team.
12: They're part of our litigation team, and they're

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0: Sheriff Kebo Taylor and Lieutenant McLeod talking all things the Gwinnett County Back to School Bash. So, if somebody's listening right now and they actually have the means to kind of help out, volunteer, and give, is there room for them to do that this Saturday?
1: Yes. So I'm going to tell you, we never turn down a helping hand.
0: Okay.
1: And the reason why I say that is because our need in the community is so great that we need all the resources that we could get. So if anybody wants to help, they could go to Kebo Building Bridges Foundation website, and there's a link on there, and they could just click on and continue donating and assisting that way.

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3: Baby, I see you working hard. 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If I want it, when I ask you,

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1: This is a love that withstands time, space, and matter forever. Forever's a mighty long time. Here we are decades later. The sentiment is still the same. 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
3: Still sitting down at the girl talk table from Gwinnett County's Sheriff's Office, Sheriff Kebo Taylor, along with Lieutenant McLeod. So, now as far as Saturday goes, do families need to register? Can they just show up? What does that look like so families know exactly what they need to do today to make sure that they are getting a book bag on Saturday?
4: So our book bags are $7,800 while they last, and pre-registration is required.
3: Mm-hmm.
4: So whether they are coming in at the gate and registering then, we prefer them pre-registering at Eventbrite, and they could do that from Eventbrite website and or Kebo Building Bridges. There's a link on there for pre-registration.
3: Write that down. Kebo Building Bridges. I'm going to say that one more time slow so you can write it down. Kebo Building Bridges while supplies last. If somebody going to come at the last minute and be like, oh, well, I thought, no, that's not what she said. She said you need to register. I mean, you can come, but you may not get a book. Register, okay? Kebo Building Bridges is where you need to do that at.
4: And I'd like to touch on recognizing our sponsors.
3: Yes.
4: Because without them, we can't do it. So Rick Hendricks Automotive, Securus Technologies, Children's Healthcare of Atlanta, AT&T, Coca-Cola Bottling Company, Walmart, Target, and Gwinnett County Sheriff's Office, as well as Kebo Building Bridges and Live Healthy Gwinnett. 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
3: This Saturday, July the 18th, from 11 a.m. until 3 p.m., the Gwinnett Sheriff's Office is hosting their 6th annual Back to School Bash in partnership with Sheriff Kebo Taylor. Sheriff Taylor, Lieutenant McLeod, thank you so much for sitting down at the Girl Talk table today. It's magic.
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4: 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Got great information for you.
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The concert of the summer is happening on August the 1st. I am talking about Magic Under the Stars, and I will tell you how you can pick up a ticket in 10 minutes.

0: 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Your good sis Jackie Paige hanging out with you on this little Friday. And I want you to hang out with me and the entire Magic crew on August the 1st. Because, honey, Magic Under the Stars, the all-white love experience, it's going down at Vistar Amphitheater at the Bridge in Stockbridge. Let me tell you, we got some heavy hitters on this show, okay? Sean Milley, Tone Stith, Vito, Raheem Devon, and Chrisette Michelle. Yeah, this is a situation you don't want to miss. So get your all white together so that you can pull up to Vistar Amphitheater for Magic Under the Stars. And you can get your tickets over at magicatl.com, or, you know, it's tomorrow. Just make sure you're listening, because, yeah, I done had tickets all week. Just, you know, trying to help you out a little bit. On the way, got some Jilly from Philly. It's Magic.
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0: What's up? This is Meek from the East Side. You know what I love about Magic? 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

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The real sounds of Atlanta. You can see Jackie Paige hanging out with you. And this is just your reminder to slow down this week. Operation Southern Slowdown is going on until Sunday. And if you need more information on what I'm talking about, you already know, MagicATL.com.

0: You know I got to keep the vibe right on this Thursday. 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Your good sis, Jackie Paige. And listen, family, that is the wrap for me. I am done. I am finished. I am out of here. The Ryan Cameron Uncensored Show is up next. They will be holding you down until 7 o'clock. You know you can always follow me and all of my workouts and nutrition help over at Love Jackie Paige on Instagram and over at Magic ATL. Enjoy the rest of this Thursday. Yeah, I'm taking a break tomorrow, so my brother Reese will be holding you down. But listen, those Magic Under the Stars tickets, I'm going to leave my goodie bag here with him, and I guarantee you he'll have you taken care of tomorrow with those. So 10 a.m., you know where you need to be tomorrow. But yeah, Jackie is taking a little PTO day, but better others. And if you ain't taking any PTO this year, stop playing. Take that PTO. You've earned it. Use it, all right? Take a mental health day. It's necessary. You're only as good to others as you are to yourself. So you got to be good to yourself. You got to take that time just to refresh. Let me get off my soapbox. Like I said, enjoy the rest of this Thursday. Right now, let's go ahead and get a check of the weather from the 11 Alive Weather Impact Team. It's your girl, Jackie Paige, sending hugs and love. Smooches. You know I love ya.
1: I'm Jesse McNeil, meteorologist for 11 Alive News. A little more in the way of sunshine this afternoon will help to boost that temperature close to the 90-degree mark today. It will be hot. It will be humid. The heat index will be in the mid to upper 90s. That's the way it's going to feel when you're exposed skin. There is a threat for an isolated shower or thunderstorm between 2 and 8 p.m. Be aware if you're going to be out and about or headed to the pool. More of the same for your Friday under partly to mostly sunny skies. Highs will be around 91 degrees. The heat index will be around 97. Isolated showers or thunderstorms will be possible during the afternoon. This pattern will continue as we head through the weekend. I'm meteorologist Chesa McNeil for 11 Live Weather Impact Team. Enjoy today.
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0: 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Yes. And the FIFA is gone. Saw them removing the barricades today. In full force, the mayor posted a video from the comforts of his own home. Talking about Atlanta, y'all did that. Jazz Festival. Peachtree Road Race. Everything for all those, times without a hitch, pretty much. We'll talk about it. When we come back, it's magic.
1: This thing right here is letting all the ladies know what guys talk about. The finer things.

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And here's another artist joining us. 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

0: It is Ryan Cameron Uncensored. I think it's like one party left over at Piedmont Park. But for the most part, as far as the hosting goes, FIFA is gone as of yesterday after Argentina wins. And we just want to ask you, people who live here every day, 404-741-1075, old school style, on grades, A, B, C, D, F. What grade would you give the city of Atlanta for their hosting of FIFA? Just, you know, what do you give it?
1: I would definitely give it an A. Just from what I've seen being downtown, I haven't gone to any of the events like outside at any of the parks.
0: Yeah.
1: But I would give it an A just for overall appearance. There was a lot of police presence.
0: Lots of cops.
1: Every corner. You know, and it's not like everybody had a corner.
0: Right.
1: The how they put the city together real quick at the last minute, you know, all the FIFA signage and everything out. And in all honesty, I'm going to just quote what Gigi said. This is what world peace must look like.
2: With the Argentinians?
1: Take the Argentinians away. Everything else, though, everybody was chill.
2: Yeah, it was like an extension of Bad Bunny's halftime performance. But I will say I give it a B because the gratuity that y'all kept adding to the checks is disrespectful. But other than that, I think that they did a good job at like trafficking the roads when you had to go to like Cosm and there's a game or Fan Fest is happening. So, yeah.
0: 404-741-1075, old school grades, A, B, C, D, F. What grade and why did you give Atlanta for hosting FIFA? It's magic.

0: is Ryan Cameron Uncensored, Magic 107.5, 97.5, The Real Sound of Atlanta. Atlanta hosted so many events, so many matches. The mayor posted something and they said it. You know, FIFA was not part of Atlanta. You know, Atlanta just came together and FIFA just was, you know, put in there along with everything else we did. But we're asking you, the citizens of the A, now that everybody's gone away pretty much, what would you give the city as a grade for hosting FIFA? Magic, hello.
1: Hey, Ryan, I want to give him a D.
0: Damn, a D?
1: I got to, Ryan. The cops was obnoxious. We had the GBI out there, all kinds of cops on there. They were getting free money, Ryan.
0: I don't know, man. It's the whole world. I mean, you got to look at the president, right? And I think about the first thing. I always say that when I think about something, there's never too much security for me. I'm always like, okay. And kind of coming off what happened at the Olympics, I think we were on high alert. That's just me.
1: Okay. I feel you on that.
0: I mean, we had a whole bomb go off.
1: Yeah,
0: but okay, right. A D. Okay, well, all right.
1: A D though, Ryan.
0: Thank you, bro.
1: All right.
0: I was leaving yesterday. Took that left on Cone Street right there in front of the hotel. And then because everybody was still hanging out, you know, Waze directed me all the way down in front of the Metropolitan like condo building. And I saw this white woman with a, an Argentinian soccer jersey. And right to the right of her, she was walking back up Marietta. It was like, man, like 12, 15, like black folks, right? But she just walked through like nobody said it was nothing, you know, no panhandling, no harassment. And there was no cop around. I just think the precedent had been set. Like, man, this, you know, I was always like, you go to New Orleans, you know, Bourbon Street, they're not going to mess with you because they understand what's going on.
2: Right.
0: But if you go into the outskirts, then whatever happens.
2: Yeah, you're right.
0: I just felt like, you know, with there being a policeman on every corner. And then I talked to a couple of cops. They was like, you know, a lot of people down here don't really mess with the cops. I was like, y'all good though? They was like, yeah, we cool.
2: I mean, they were chilling. I mean, you had everything from local, state, park, Georgia State, Georgia Tech, yeah. Bikes, ATVs, horses, dogs, motorcycles, everything. You can't help but to feel safe in here.
3: But that's feeling, okay, I think that there's two things of feeling safe because there is security,
0: right,
3: and feeling safe as a black person seeing a ton of police. I think that that's two different things, and sometimes your encounter with them can escalate or whatever the case may be. Like, hopefully they're just trying to do the job of protecting you at FIFA. But you never know. Somebody might be on some BS. I don't know.
0: You mean the Argentinians?
3: Sure. Yeah.
0: With the fighting. And like you, they were asking, but you burned the other country's flag.
3: Yeah,
0: they were burning flags yesterday.
2: Yeah, they were.
0: So whatever happens, happens. And some people got, you know, if they weren't going to get deported, they are now. It's Magic.
4: Hey, it's Steve Harvey, y'all. Here's what happened on the Steve Harvey Morning Show.
5: If I have another daughter, I'm going to name her Pregnant. That way when me and roll up on and talk to her, she'll say, hey, I'm pregnant. How you doing? You see what I'm saying? And that, you know what I'm saying? That'll keep people up off of like that.
4: Yeah. So then when she do become pregnant, it's like having a twice baked potato.
5: Y'all don't never want to enter into my mind. And that's
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0: 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What grade would you give Atlanta for hosting the World Cup games? You know, one of the things that I want to hear from somebody who felt like they had an economic boom, like they got paid. Because I think, you know, a lot of people were expecting it. They went out and they had to get permits and, you know, all kinds of things. But I want to hear from somebody like, yeah, now that it's gone, they showed that I got, like, what was your entity? What was it? Because I'm waiting to see it. Because it seems like a lot of people kind of fell short. The Airbnbs never really booked out because people were afraid to come to the country. So maybe somebody can call me and tell me, you know, hey, no, I did this and it worked out for me. 404-741-1075. What grade would you give the A for hosting FIFA?
1: You all need to ask someone who was working inside the arena what was going on.
0: Was that you?
1: And you all need to see what was going on at the underground. So I'm going to give a F for inside the stadium and a C minus for the fights that were taken on that was not directly in front of the stadium.
0: An F for inside the stadium. What happened on the inside that gave it an F?
1: I had a family member who was afraid to go to work on the last day because of what was going on inside the stadium. So I hopefully someone who called in that was directly inside the stadium that was working, because they said it was not a pretty sight.
0: You got to give us some context. You're being very vague.
1: I can't, because I don't want to say what actually was going on.
0: It's over, ma'am. It's not going to come back. The event is done. Whatever you say is in the past. What happened?
1: The fights that were going on the upper levels, the fights and the pulling of people's clothes and the N-word and
0: You saying there was some racist stuff happening on the inside?
1: That's on the inside. And then what about the fight that was at the underground where they throwing tables and bottles at each other? That was ridiculous.
0: Okay.
1: So that's why I said.
0: All right.
1: That's my rating.
0: All right. Thank you.
1: Bye-bye.
0: Well, you're kind of asking for it. I mean, the beer was $5.
2: What? Nice.
0: Beers were $5 in the stadium. And refills were $2. Plus your air conditioning. Plus you got... You know, I think when me and Kaden went, we got hot dogs and two beers, and the man was like, $12. We were like, what the hell?
2: What's a beer normally? I don't know.
0: It's the same price. You know, Arthur Blank has always said, you pay enough for tickets, so he doesn't want to hit you over the head with the concession prices. But imagine you coming from somewhere like a Miami or some other place where beers might be $12, $13, $14, and it's $5. You gonna get drunk.
2: Oh, okay. You meant on that. Okay.
0: You get drunk up in that piece.
2: Yeah.
3: But also, I feel like she only mentioned the Argentinian rivalry that just happened, not the, like.
0: Well maybe somebody can call and dispute what she said, because F is the worst you can get.
2: Yeah, that's
0: you can't get no lower than an F.
2: No.
0: That's a little harsh. You're grade 404-741-1075. If you own the business, how'd you do? It's magic.

0: It is Ryan Cameron Uncensored. FIFA is gone. Seemed like it went by pretty quick. It's like, where is it? It's here, and it's gone.
1: Yeah, there was two new restaurants over by the courthouse up the block where they were building all the bus stops. And there was a place where they put the generators and where they stored them.
0: Yeah.
1: And they were just picking them up.
0: What was going on our parking deck? What's going on up there?
1: Okay, so what it is, on the ninth floor, they had it's like a light show.
0: Right.
1: So after the game, they had the celebrations. They was projecting it right across to where the Georgia Tech apartments are.
0: Yeah.
1: That wall. And you could see they was projecting whatever it was. I don't know. But that's what that was. That's gone. They got like one generator still there.
0: No, ain't that nothing.
1: Oh, they must have just took it.
0: Because what I said, I was like, man. They left all these safety cones. I was like, man, I always wanted two safety cones.
1: And you see downstairs where the porta potties were.
0: Yeah.
1: Those are gone.
0: Yeah.
1: A lot of stuff.
0: All the volunteers, they were putting stuff up in the barricade, taking down the barricades.
1: Yeah.
0: But I'm like, them safety cones is out there. I don't know what I'm going to use it for.
1: What are you going to use the safety cones
0: for? Make my own space. Like, mark it off.
1: But you can't. Nobody ever
0: moves a safety cone for some reason. They believe that's the law. It's the unwritten law. I'm like, must be something important.
2: Because it's usually covering up like a hole or something. Like, there's usually a safety.
0: We'll
2: concern.
0: See tomorrow if it works. 404-741-1075. Gigi's with me. Magic, hello.
3: Hey, I give it an A plus.
0: A plus? Why?
3: Because it was great. Awesome. Period.
0: No particular thing stood out other than just A plus. Now you're like, ooh, I saw this and this made me feel like nothing like that.
3: Everything. I'm literally everything. I would like to break it down. Like, somebody always asked me which one of my military assignments was great. All of them was great. My 8 years in the Air Force, every assignment was awesome. I can't say which one was better or worse. They both had all of them. My 8 years was wonderful. And that's what I'm kind of saying about the FIFA.
0: Yeah. Okay.
3: Definitely everything. The entertainment, the sports, the police presence. Thank God for them. I'm a law-abiding citizen, so you can trust my love.
0: You are not a rule breaker. We can tell.
4: Thank God.
3: Yeah, exactly. I ain't saying I'm perfect, but I ain't not a high crime rule breaker.
0: That's right.
3: I might take me give myself a complimentary Coke or drink from Quick Trip or Racetrack, right. But other than that. Mm-hmm.
0: You ain't no killer, just don't
3: anyway,
0: push
3: me. Thank you. Yep, A plus every damn thing. That's just me. I'm very positive. I don't give a damn.
0: All right, okay. All right, babe. Thank you, ma'am.
3: Yep.
0: All right, go get your racetrack drink. Okay, bye.
3: I know. I'm Quick Trip now. Shut up. Bye.
0: She old school. She's like, go on and give me a Coca-Cola. There's no A on Coca. We're going to go on and Quick Trip, give me a Coca-Cola. Got more coming up. It's Magic.
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Hey, Kevin Uncensored, get ready for the Ryan Report. If you grew up watching Sanford and Son and 227, we've lost somebody that you probably was a big fan of at the age of 91. We'll talk about that. And all you got to do is run the teleprompter. You know, you just turn the words so the person can speak. We'll tell you about how the FBI is saying, you did it. We know you did it. Coming up in 7 minutes, it's magic.

Hey, what's going on, y'all? This is Chanel representing the East Side. And what I love about Atlanta is that it's so black. And black is magic. 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
1: I need you to get focused.
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1: It's time for the Ryan Report.
4: Guys, you know, it's just nothing good could come of that situation. Just leave that alone.
5: It is your Ryan Report. If you grew up watching Sanford and Son in 227, then you know who Hal Williams is. He played alongside Marla Gibbs on 227. And, of course, the white cop, black cop duo, Smitty and Hoppy on Sanford and Son. He was 91 years of age. He talks about the fact that when they first started 227 with Marla Gibbs, that they didn't even have a role for him because she said that she did not want to play a single mother. So they went out and made a character and made him the person on the show. Good. They said it was a family show that anybody could watch, no matter what color they were. But he also said that those shows were difficult at times because people didn't realize that he was a serious actor. He said, because remember, he was always the straight guy. He was never the funny guy on 227 or on Sanford and Son. So the age of 91, passing away at his home. So rest in peace.
6: For sure.
5: Ring, ding, ding. Did you know that you can make money off of what somebody's going to say in their speeches on, like, Kashi, which is like a betting site? They call it mention markets,
6: like
5: where you can place a bet on whether a public figure will say specific words or phrasing during an address or an address. So President Donald Trump's teleprompter operator, who's been there for a while, Gabriel Perez, is now under federal investigation for a potential insider trading because he got a chance to see the president's speech before the president said it.
6: Right.
5: And then he would go to the market and bet on the words that the president would say, making money because he had the advanced access. And he's supposed to be a trusted, you know, ally, and nobody's supposed to know anything. But they're saying how he got caught was basically he got maybe $100,000 in profits. How did he get caught? They said the platform, Kashi, has an automated surveillance system that shows if you're trading, you all of a sudden you just get on a whim. You just like, you killing the game.
7: Oh, he's goofy.
5: You killing it.
7: Yeah.
5: And that was a red flag. And then they found out he was a government employee. Then they froze all of his profits, banned him from the site, and then went to snitching. They told the Commodity Futures Trading Commission, the CFTC. So now he's going to be facing some jail time.
6: He should, yeah, as he should. L's. Yeah.
7: You got to take some L's. You got to be like, oh, man, I lost $10. Right.
5: You done made $100,000 right on saying he's going to say Bigly five times.
6: Five. He was right. Five times.
5: Wow.
6: That's stupid.
5: And that is your Ryan Report.

0: It is.
1: Ryan Cameron Uncensored. You know, you got to be a bad person to make the FBI's most wanted list. And I ain't even talking about for murder. I'm talking about for fraud. Or all my scamming.
2: Oh, here we go.
1: The feds are looking for a woman by the name of Elaine and Jean Esco. They wanted to make sure that you knew that she was Jamaican. She and her five co-defendants, who all been found guilty or have pled guilty, submitted more than 90 fraudulent applications for PPP loans, EIDLs, restaurant revitalization funds, shuttered venue grants between May of 2020 and November of 2021. How much money did they get? $30 million.
2: They was just giving it out. They was getting it.
1: After they got the money, they directed payments to each other and to stuff they control, withdrew large sums in cash, and then used blank signed checks to conceal the origin of the proceeds. They issued a warrant for this lady, Elaine and Jean Esco, in May of last year. She was charged with conspiracy to commit wire fraud and was told to appear in court in June of last year. And what do you think happened?
2: She did not go.
1: She pewed
2: off. Of course.
1: She was last seen June 3rd in Palm Beach County, Florida. They are still looking for her.
2: Right, last seen. Did we ever think when the PPPs first came out?
1: It was a setup?
2: Like, it was going to get caught. Everybody's going to go to jail.
1: I thought it was a setup.
2: From the jump?
1: I thought it was. It was the way that people were talking about how easy it was to get the money.
3: Yeah.
1: I just kept thinking Wolf of Wall Street in the back of my mind. Like, somewhere, there's going to be somebody out there who's like, you know what? Let's reel these people in. And for her to get that much money, well, she had bought a jet.
2: Maybe
1: if I got $38 million, one of my purchases is going to be a jet.
2: I mean, that $38
3: million.
1: That's
3: your Montego
1: bag. Say what?
3: That's going to be the whole $38
1: million. No. You get you a little something. A little used plane or something.
2: I'm going to tell you, that $38 million got her still hiding undercover on the run.
1: She better not be in Palm Beach County. I know that much. You know how people be on the run and be like, he was at his auntie house.
2: She better be back in Jamaica, tell you the truth.
1: 38. Everybody else done pled guilty.
2: Yeah.
1: She's not show up in court.
3: Yeah, she probably getting plastic surgery if she's smart. Change your face.
1: Anybody who worked for the Small Business Association was talking about it was they were just, because of COVID, they were just giving out money. And, and some people who didn't even have the hardships were just taking the money because they were giving out the money.
3: Right. Well, all you had to do was then prove that you had a real business or that you like invested it
1: on
3: into
1: paper.
3: Something. Yeah, on paper.
1: That's like, it was people that got convicted. They were saying they had 50 employees. They didn't have none.
3: Yeah, now you're just lying.
1: But now you're going to jail.
3: You should have said you had like 3 employees and made one of them your mama, your auntie, and your sister. Like,
2: not lying.
1: She's on the run, I guess. Got to look at traffic right now. What up, Ray?
2: 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All right, there was an accident out there, but the crash has been cleared. Still some congestion over there, 285 northbound, right past Lawrenceville Highway. It's still exit 38. That lane is not blocked, but like I said, there's still some ongoing congestion. And then there's a crash out there, 285, right before Riverside Drive, that's leaving only two left lanes open. Delays are going all the way back into Dunwoody. 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
1: Pull up.
2: Frank.
1: Headshot.
2: Frank.
1: Sit down.
2: Frank.
1: Stand up.
2: Frank.
1: Wake up.
2: Frank.
1: Faded.
2: Frank.
1: Faded.
2: Frank.

0: Headshot.
1: Frank.
0: Sit down.
1: Frank.
0: Stand up.
1: Frank. Frank.
0: Wake up.
1: Frank.
0: Faded.
1: Frank.
0: Faded.
1: Frank.
2: It is Ryan Cameron Uncensored. At this point, if you're walking around with your Argentina jersey on, you're homeless.
3: Because you know they smell.
2: Because you should be gone by now. No, it's just, you go. Because I'm like, I saw so many bootleg. It was like that episode of Martin when Bruh Man had to.
3: Winnie Hutton?
2: Yeah.
3: They had, instead of Whitney Houston.
2: Yeah, they had Messi with a Y. They had Messi jerseys with a Y. I was like, that's not real. And the friend said, ain't your mama. That's not Argentina, ain't your mama.
3: Ain't your mama, what?
2: They just, you know, they had to do a bootleg shirt downtown in a minute.
3: Oh, and with no problem.
2: Like, for every concert, they have the bootleg shirts are better than.
3: The shirts that's
2: like the
3: original.
2: Birthday bash shirts were way better than the birthday bash shirts we were selling.
3: Yeah.
2: They was like, where you get that made? I was like,
3: Hey, man, how much? Let me get two for. Right, that's really right.
2: Yeah,
3: that's
2: what right. Was like, what I negotiated for those shirts? Nobody want to take them shirts back home.
3: Let me get two for 20.
2: All right, man. You got it. Yeah, I mean, there's still some stragglers.
4: Yeah, I've seen people wearing their jerseys this morning.
2: Just out on the street, sleep?
4: No, it was a father and a son.
2: Sleep, street. The fan fest, they fighting. They fighting yesterday. Beating each other up.
4: I mean, I love that, though. I feel like it has to be a little chaotic. Just a little bit.
2: Nah, I went with all that.
4: It's not
2: Atlanta's
4: used
2: not
4: to
2: known
4: chaos.
2: For that. I was appalled.
4: What Atlanta are you from?
3: You was appalled?
2: The level of white-on-white crime.
3: Right.
2: I was taken aback.
3: Listen, you know my stuff.
2: I was this rambunctious, raucous revelry they were engaging in.
3: It ain't us.
2: Burning each other's flags. Negroes would never.
4: Okay.
2: Now, we're going to rob you. You
3: right.
2: Know what I'm saying? Breaking your car.
3: Right, but we're not
2: going to burn the African flag.
3: Right.
2: It's too much. Burn the other country's flag in front of you.
3: Right.
2: You already won the game. So why you got to add insult to injury?
3: And on top of that, nobody will ever have a light. You got a light? You got a light? Ain't nobody's going to have a lighter. To burn the flag? We're not going to do
2: in
3: that.
2: In broad daylight.
3: In broad daylight.
2: That was crazy.
3: And then we do it at night, we're going to get caught on the ring cam.
2: I saw one guy, he punched the guy so hard, the guy fell down, and then he got up and he started running. He was chasing him through the crowd. And then, like, whoever the black commentator was like, yeah, get his ass! I was like, yeah?
4: Was it Hood and Kriye?
2: Yeah. I was like, gotta have the black commentator. Get his ass!
3: Got to.
2: It was no ASS, it was the ass. A, get in there! Only in the A, baby.
3: Only in the A.
2: Only in the A.

0: It is Ryan, Kevin Uncensored. You know, they call it Scamlanta. There's two scams that are now not just in Atlanta, but all around because people are looking for jobs. Scam number one, that's people looking for remote and virtual opportunities. They say basically what they do is they call it a task-based job. Where you're asked to watch or you like a video and then you boost engagement, then it's like they think you think you're earning money. But when you try to cash out, they're told you send money first to unlock the earnings.
1: Right. Yes.
0: And then that money goes to the scammer. You never get anything.
1: I almost got caught like that one time.
0: Yeah. Mm-hmm. Then the other one is this. People are agreeing to sign over all sorts of personal information, their bank account, social security number, for jobs that aren't real and never will be real. So basically, what they're doing is like, they're telling you that you have this job, mm-hmm. but to get it, we need your information. So you send your social,
1: you send all this other stuff, and then you get texts. I've gotten like maybe five in the last week, like saying, "Hey, we have a job for you. It pays $300 an hour, and you get $15,000 a week." I'll be like, "These numbers don't even make sense." Like,
0: how much a week?
1: I swear, I was like, I would love if this was real. How do I scam the scammer?
0: They say research the person who contacted you and make sure the job is real. They got to have a website. Mm-hmm. Watch out for reshipping scams where they're asking you to receive, inspect, and then forward a package.
2: Right.
0: And beware of any job offer that seems too good to be true, especially if there's no interview.
2: I think a dude locally got busted for that, and the feds are looking at him because the packages are going to him, and they're doing that on purpose, so it's not going to the scammers.
1: Yeah.
2: But now the feds are looking at him for the charges, which is, and he's just it's a job.
0: People don't want to admit they got scammed. It's still, to this day and age, they don't want to admit it.
2: I mean, that's a hard pill to swallow. Because that makes it sound like that you just...
0: I think it's even harder when you know you got scammed and then you have to try to hold the L.
2: Yeah.
0: Because I was really, before we got Daenerys from Reese, you know, from his adopter, I wanted a bulldog bad. And these people had paid for the ad on the website, you know, English Bulldog for sale. Mm-hmm. And I click on it, site, it's all reputable, live video cam of the bulldogs in the kennel. So I send the deposit, then they hit me back. Hey, the dog has, you know, he's a special kind of carrier. And I was like, got me. And then they just kept emailing me. We'll make a discount for this carrier. We'll make a discount. And I was like, oh, man, got my money. And I knew something was wrong because they had three L's in Bulldog.
2: B-U-L-L-L.
0: The last L was for me.
2: Two L's for you.
0: I was holding the last L. I spelled Bulldog with three L's. In the scam, Lana. I got guys. It's okay. I'm back. What's up, Ray?
2: 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There's a gas leak in between Hosea Williams Drive and Harton Street, and they're keeping that all blocked off up there, so please be careful. And then also slow traffic from Ashford-Dunwoody Road, 285 northbound, right before Riverside Drive. That right shoulder is blocked. 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NHA, find a tuition-free K through 12 school today. I'm Big Ray. 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

0: is Ryan Cameron Uncensored. Woo! Shout out to PT Cruiser.
1: And you do know that.
0: Told us he'll be hosting the Falcons Dirty Bird's Nest Pep Rally at Tongue and Groove.
2: No, it's not.
0: Where is it at?
2: Center Stage.
0: The rally is?
2: Yeah.
0: Is it center stage?
2: Because me and my manager just spoke about it.
0: Oh, you trying to open?
2: Yes. And he said
0: you got a Falcon song?
2: I'm sure I can make one. I really need one.
0: Well, when is it?
2: August 20-something. Yeah, 29th. Yeah.
0: Congratulations. In advance. So, yeah.
2: Doing big things.
0: PT will be subbing for me next week.
3: The whole week.
0: Told him to be on time.
3: Can't leave early.
0: And don't come in here with no plaid on.

0: It is Ryan Cameron Uncensored. You know, whenever there's a snowmageddon in Atlanta, the first thing that runs out is bottled water, milk, eggs, stuff like that.
1: And toilet paper.
0: And toilet paper. Now, there's been a run on something because of the explosive diarrhea outbreak. According to the Department of Health, people are now going out and rushing and buying lettuce.
2: Really?
0: Yeah. Because if it's locally produced, meaning it ain't in a bag or nothing like that. It's like you go down to the curb market,
2: right?
0: As my grandmother would say, the curb market or the municipal mart.
2: Because it goes from...
0: Or the DeKalb farmer's market.
2: Dirt to the store.
0: Where it's like, you know, farm to table.
2: Right.
0: That they said in Michigan, by the time I got there, they were all sold out of lettuce. And one vendor told me at the local farmer's market, it took 27 minutes and all of the lettuce was gone. That people are buying lettuce out of concern over cyclosporiasis, which is the explosive diarrhea. They're scared they're going to get sick, so they want to buy locally.
1: Wait, so the DeKalb Farmers Market and the municipal are like local grown? I didn't know that. Oh, that's where my berries are from, so I might be okay.
0: Well, remember you thought yesterday that you had it. You said you
1: I wasn't sure. No, remember I said I wasn't sure.
0: But we told you not to eat nothing, but you was in defiance, and then you thought you had it.
1: I'm okay, though.
0: In defiance. You see, but you thought you had it, though.
2: In defiance is hilarious, yo.
0: You're like,
1: but remember I said I got those specifically from the DeKalb Farmers Market. The ones from earlier last week.
0: What kind of berries were it?
1: I got all the berries. I got blue, strawberry, raz.
0: Comedian Tony Baker says it's like the devil has come alive. He was like, I eat kale and spinach every day because he's a vegan.
2: Yeah.
0: Like if you're a vegan and that's what you eat every day and now you can't eat that because of this outbreak, what do you do?
2: Well, pretty much the farmers markets are good to go.
1: Okay.
2: It's going from the farm to the farmers market.
0: I think you would ask, where's this lettuce from?
1: Yeah, where
0: I don't think you would go in there assume.
1: Because the DeKalb Farmers Market has certain things from California. I remember California was one of the places that had like a really bad outbreak of the lettuce. And like they have like scallions from California and like different whatever. I don't know if it's true, but they have like Mexican Brussels sprouts. I don't know.
2: I'm good.
0: There you go.
1: Yeah.
2: That's why I don't eat salad, Joe, just for that reason. I'm good.
0: That's the reason you.
2: That's
0: the reason you eat salad.
2: That's my reason.
0: Knock it off.
2: That's my reason, yo.

0: just when you thought it was safe to go to the McDonald's, they're introducing something new. Between them and Burger King, I just say, like, hey, man, just see what they just put it out there. See what they do. See what they do. McDonald's is adding a new sauce to the summer lineup, announcing you can spice up your meal with a Caesar sauce, creamy, garlicky Parmesan infused with lemon. They're also going to include the Caesar snack wrap and bacon Caesar McCrispy sandwich. The sandwich in the wrap will have shredded lettuce, cheese, and the creamy Caesar sauce wrapped in a soft tortilla. The sandwich includes a McCrispy filet topped with Caesar sauce, applewood smoked bacon, shredded lettuce, tomatoes, onions, and crinkle-cut pickles on a toasted potato roll.
1: You had me before you said the filet.
0: That's a lot. According to McDonald's, the McCrispy strips are even crispier, so you can enjoy the Caesar sauce.
1: I'm down for the Caesar wrap, though, because I used to get their chicken wraps, and it's actually good. But the filet, I mean, y'all ordering fish from McDonald's will always puzzle me.
0: Bonnie always has a problem with the filet of fish. But Ray...
1: From McDonald's? Be effing for real.
2: What's the problem?
1: Fish from McDonald's?
2: It's food.
1: What kind of... Is it codfish?
2: It's filet of fish.
1: So you don't even know what kind of fish it is?
2: It's good.
0: When was the last time you had one?
2: Oh, it's been a while. It's been a while since I've been to McDonald's, period.
0: Yeah, if I go to McDonald's, I'm doing a U-turn.
1: I'm going to get some french fries.
0: I'm just like, oh, I done went too far. Let me turn around.
1: Y'all going to get me with the french fries. The one guy, I did what you did where I told him no salt.
0: No salt.
1: He was very mad. He was like, well, why did you have me do that? I was like, because I want to put it on my way.
2: You guys are going to make it fresh. That's when you know it's fresh.
0: Trying to estimate somebody's amount of salt they want is crazy.
2: Right.
1: He was very mad at me.
2: And then I always order everything with Big Mac sauce, too, so.
1: Well.
0: The Nicki Minaj.
2: Is that what it is?
0: That was like the secret hidden menu. The Nicki Minaj was two double cheeseburgers with Mac sauce. That was like a menu item. And just add Mac sauce to your double cheeseburgers.
2: Okay.
1: And then the filet.
2: Yeah, but I ain't had McDonald's in a minute. Like, I was going to stop by there the other day after the club. I was like, nah. I'm good.
0: What
2: I'm going
0: made
2: home.
0: You think that you wanted to stop by McDonald's?
2: Because I wanted fries.
1: Yeah, the french fries, Ryan.
2: Oh, I don't want nothing else. I want the fries.
1: Yeah. I came from a little all-white party, and I went and got some french fries and a Sprite.
0: Now, if you want to clear your breathing, you go to that Sprite.
2: That Sprite will open you, you
0: that
2: boy.
0: That Sprite is better than an inhaler.
3: That thing bites you. Yeah,
0: you order that Sprite, you like... Yeah.
3: That's like straight intervenous.
0: Yeah,
3: Sprite,
0: that's right.
3: Boy.
0: Straight to my nose. Well, look at traffic right now. What up?
4: 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We got an accident. And also Abernathy Road and westbound over at Johnson Ferry. Another accident we reported. Got Hero units on the scene. But also remember, keep in mind, we are shutting down again. Single right lane, that shoulder is going to be shut down, 285, let's see, between South Atlanta Road and Paces Ferry Road starting at 9 p.m. tonight, all right? And the closure is going to be probably expected for at least about 2 weeks. And in addition, it's going to be a full closure, 285 northbound and southbound between the same exits that's going to affect on 7 p.m. Friday. And it goes on to, let's see, Monday on the 27th. So where they're still fixing the roads, it's going to be an ongoing thing. So just take your time. 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

0: It is Ryan Cameron Uncensored. 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
1: Magic Under the Stars.
0: Get ready to put on your all white.
1: Can you do cream? Like off white?
2: That is a good question.
1: Yeah, like I've seen people do like a nice little off white, and it's worked. A little beige-ish.
0: I'm going to be like the white police out there. I know you ain't coming here with no cream on.
2: Step to the right, please. Step to the right.
0: I think it's bad just when you have mixed match white. Like you got a cream top and white pants.
1: Yeah.
0: You can't come in.
2: You can't come in. Wait, hold on.
0: You had plenty of time to think about it.
2: That's true. Yeah. That's true. Because we've been talking about it for a minute. Yeah. And we got the word, the okay, that every prize, everybody who wins Hey Is Gonna Hate can also get tickets for.
0: Yes, we're going to throw that in.
2: Throw that in, yep.
0: So not only will you have a chance to go see the OJs and the Isley Brothers, you will also have tickets for Magic Under the Stars. Magic.
1: Wow.
0: How's the rehearsals going, bud?
1: They're great. So we are about 80% done.
0: 80?
1: Mm-hmm. Only one song. We have to do the whole choreography for Eye Contact. And that's it.
2: I'm concerned with your outfit selection. Because you and TQ are sitting over there looking at outfits. And then I'm just like, make sure we don't have a Janet Jackson incident.
0: Oh, you going to be naked tater?
1: One time I did have a little
0: man,
1: situation.
0: Man, please tell me you ain't going to be naked tater up on that stage.
1: No. Chad told me that I have to keep it classy because of the demo that I'm in front of. So it's a mixture of Tyla and Janet Jackson.
0: Oh, you're going to have the little fringe hanging off your butt?
1: No.
0: You know how Tyla has all that stuff look like because she's so little. She just adds fringe.
1: Yeah.
2: And then
1: we're not going to do fringe.
2: And then they're like, well, isn't that the same place you tried to order your headpiece from for your birthday that didn't
0: you
2: come?
0: Back on Amazon again.
1: It's Itzy. And Itzy has a lot of good options.
2: But they come late.
1: This one says it'll be here the 27th.
0: Oh, that's pushing it.
2: That's what TQ said. I just sat back and listened, yo.
1: I can order a backup, but it's going to be on the 27th.
0: See, here's the thing that you don't understand. We have to live when your costume doesn't arrive. First of all, your bottom lip starts poking out.
2: Right.
0: May, what's wrong, Bonnie? Bonnie, what's wrong?
2: Bonnie, use your words. Use your words.
0: My headdress isn't here.
1: I just said it wasn't here yet, and I was saying hopefully it's going to be here.
0: If you don't go down to Walter's. And get you a fitted cap and keep it pushing, bruh. Get you a white fitted cap and keep it pushing.
2: Oh, God. 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
0: You go down to Walters and go on and get you a white fitted cap and get on out my face. 447-411-1075. Caller number 17. Play Haters Gonna Hate, man. It's the most dangerous game on the radio. What up, Ray?
2: 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To I-20 westbound right after Thornton Road. There's an accident. Shoulder is blocked off up there in Cobb. Police trying to get that out the way. But also, there's a big incident out there towards that exit ramp. 85 northbound, that off-ramp to 285. Stop traffic from Jonesboro Road. So the hero units are on the scene trying to get everything out of the way. Attention, Ram owners. Complete recall 67A. Get 500 and a chance to win a Miami getaway for two for the final race of the season. 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
1: Hello, my call is 17.
0: Who is this?
1: Tracy Dillard.
2: Hey, man, did you just win the other day?
1: No.
0: You should be calling.
1: It's been a minute.
0: You sure, Tracy?
1: I'm sure. I didn't win the other day. I got through, but I didn't win.
0: Oh. Okay, the question is, because everybody wants to know, do you actually go to these shows?
1: Yes.
0: What's the last show you went to?
1: I sure do. Last show I went to?
0: Yeah.
1: Charlie Wilson.
0: Okay. Yeah. All right, Tracy.
1: Yeah, Charlie Wilson.
0: We'll try it again.
1: Okay.
0: All right, hang on, bro.
1: All right.
0: All right, your job is to try to block Tracy Dillard from getting back through the line. 404-741-1075. I will start back at 1. Tracy will try to call back in with his code word. If he gets back through, he will win the tickets. If he doesn't, and you're the new caller 17, you will win. Coming up in your Ryan Report, R. Kelly. What does he want President Trump to do?
3: Mm-mm.
0: 7 minutes, you'll find out. It's magic.

0: Magic Caller 5, who's this?
1: Kate.
0: Keybane. Magic Caller 6, who's this?
2: Shanika.
0: Keybane. Magic Caller 7, who's this?
3: Hey, this is Tuesday.
0: Keep Hayden. Magic Caller 8, who's this?
4: Hey, this is Pat.
0: Keep Hayden. Magic Caller 9, who this?
5: Eternal.
0: Hey, there you go.
6: One time.
5: Yeah.
0: Congratulations, man.
5: Thank you.
0: All right, you'll be in there. Isley Brothers and OJs. You got through, Tracy Dillard.
5: Oh, yeah.
0: All right, man, hang on.
5: Okay.
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8: I need you to get focused.
9: 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Yeah. Gossip.
10: Sometimes we do things that we don't investigate.
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11: Guys, you know, it's just nothing good could come of that situation. Just leave that alone.
0: Man, the Today Show always has drama. First, the stuff with Savannah and her mom. And now, the brothers. Craig Melvin and Al Roker involved in an incident. According to reports, an unidentified man walked into a secure part of the broadcast studio and was like, is Al Roker here? And he was like, what? Some kind of way getting past security. He couldn't find Roker and then saw Craig Melvin and then lunged at him while issuing a racial slur. 9 o'clock in the morning on the Today Show set.
6: That should not happen at all.
0: They're well, always outside security. On that show, though.
6: Outside,
12: but
6: yeah.
12: Still, where's security?
6: Right. How do you
12: How
6: slip
12: you just
6: past?
12: Walk up.
6: Right.
12: Yeah.
0: I mean, if you're a public figure, you just don't never know. You, people behind the barricade, like today, who knows what's on people's mind? They could just grab you up.
6: But that's the exact reason why security in the building. It wasn't like they was outside.
0: That's true.
6: They was in the building.
0: They got past the exact breach point.
6: Yeah,
12: it's
6: come on,
12: man. Ratings.
6: Come on now.
12: It's getting
0: what?
12: Attention. Yeah, how does Ryan, how does somebody get all the way up here, pass all the way through here, and come up into our studio?
6: But it's happened here too now. Because
12: Without
6: how many
12: somebody
6: times,
12: questioning some
6: But how like, many times do you come up here and be like, is somebody helping you? You know, how they
0: Ray
6: get
0: does
6: up?
0: That with everybody.
6: I do that with everybody.
0: Bonnie don't be questioning people.
12: Not
0: me. Hey, you beats. You DoorDash.
6: I question everybody, yo.
7: The ring a ding ding.
0: R. Kelly has now formally petitioned President Trump to give him a pardon. According to reports, his attorney submitted the request to the Justice Department of the pardon attorney earlier this year. It's considered to be pending.
12: Robert.
6: That don't mean nothing.
12: Robert.
6: A job application is pending until somebody says no.
12: Robert,
0: he's
12: just
0: not
12: sit
0: due
12: down.
0: To be released until 2045. A friend of mine who says one of his friends is an attorney who represents R. Kelly goes to visit him frequently and wears her finest, best dress.
12: I bet she does.
0: Heels, hair done, the whole
12: Nails
0: nine.
12: Done everything.
0: Everything
12: too.
0: Did. And he was like, is something going on? She's like, he told me that when he gets out, we'll be together.
12: Oh. Oh my God. Robert Sylvester Kelly.
0: He'll be 79.
6: Oh, he's securing it. Okay, I get it. But and, what if he was to get out early?
0: No, man. Come on, man. Knock it off. That is your Ryan Report. It's magic.

0: 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Counting it down to the One Voyage cruise. Are you excited yet?
1: I was excited before we got off the boat last time. I'm ready to get back on the water. I'm ready to cruise.
0: I'm excited because I don't have to get off this time.
2: I'm just mad at the water slides.
0: It's a smaller boat though, Brian.
2: I know, but the water slide was so fun.
0: And you didn't get that till the last day because the stages were up there.
2: And it was fun.
1: You know, Bonnie, there's some things you just gotta let go.
2: What are we finna do? Play in the pool?
1: Why not?
0: You sound like a cruise fun vampire. Cruise killer. Right.
2: I just really like the water slide.
0: I think the problem is that you're just mad because you don't have a plus one.
2: No, I entertain myself.
0: No, you kept saying you want to take
2: it. I'm literally your only child. I entertain myself.
0: I'm an only child too, but I like people.
2: I like people, but I can
0: but
2: go
0: last
2: by
0: year you
2: myself.
0: You was hanging with your friends, so you don't have anybody to go yet?
2: No, even she was a struggle to hang out with because she was all over the damn boat. Remember? And then we lost her, and she didn't have no Wi-Fi or no signal. So I was like, girl, I can't find you.
0: You just can't be picking up people to go on trips off the street.
1: Right. This,
0: hey, what you doing
1: Friday?
0: There's
1: still some Argentinians out here.
2: I really wish Gigi could come. Gigi is really my best cruise buddy.
0: Gigi De Niro.
2: Yeah, she going to sleep till 12, but when she wake up, it's lit.
0: Gigi loves radio.
2: Yeah, she
0: does not want to take a day
2: she
0: off.
2: She doesn't.
0: She wants to, if she could do radio 7 days a week, she would. It's admirable that she loves radio that much. But as far as a vacation goes, not a good idea.
1: But this would maybe be a good radio type of trip for her because a lot of personalities from a lot of different markets are going to be there.
0: She you get your network on, Bob.
1: Yeah.
2: I mean, y'all Gigi. Tell Gigi. I'm not.
0: No, we're talking about you.
2: I mean, I'm going to move around. I'm going to network. I'm going to talk like we did last year. I think that we weren't really as included. But
0: yeah, we were like the stepchildren. Yes,
2: yeah, we were definitely the stepchildren. They had Ink and L'Oreal.
0: They didn't know how dope we were.
1: No, sorry. I kicked in the door just for us. I wasn't having that. Yo. Especially on that ATL concert on stage. No, I wasn't having that. We brought the most people on the boat from Atlanta.
0: Yeah.
1: We beat Houston. We beat Cleveland.
2: Yeah.
1: Man, bump out of here, yo. We going to be on that boat. ATL boat.
0: ATL
1: we gonna
0: boat.
1: Be on that thing.
2: So, yeah,
1: well. Ooh, I sounded ATL alien just now, boy. Mm-hmm. We're going to be on that thing. Mm-hmm. We're going to be on that thing, cuz.
2: Well, you guys can do the 1,700 cabins where they choose your cabin, choose your location.
0: Yeah.
2: Yes. You can get it for 1,700 and join us. It's going to be a good time.
1: And they add the brat just now, I see.
0: OneVoyageCruise.com.
2: Yes.
0: Make a move. Join us. It's magic.
1: 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All right, there's a few things going on out there, so let's put you up right now. Stop and go traffic from Jonesboro Road, 85 northbound, that off-ramp, the 285, that right shoulder is blocked off. But also in the Sandy Springs area, because of a crash into a hydrant and a water main break that had happened on Monday, it is still closed up until the weekend, so it's Roswell Road over at Roberts Drive. Road work right lane is blocked off. Oh, and also keep in mind, Operation Southern Slowdown between the 13th and the 19th. So it goes on from Alabama, Florida, Georgia, South Carolina, and Tennessee. The goal of Operation Southern Slowdown is to prevent crashes and save lives. So be careful while you're out there. It's going to be extra patrol. 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
4: If I have another daughter, I'ma name her Pregnant. That way when me and roll up on and talk to her, she'll say, hey, I'm pregnant. How you doing? You see what I'm saying? And that, you know what I'm saying? That'll keep people up off of her like that.
3: Yeah, yeah. So then when she do become pregnant, it's like having a twice-baked potato.
4: Everything. Y'all don't never want to enter into my mind. And that's
5: no.
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3: No, we don't, because it's dark.
5: Las Vegas, September 5th. One stage, two icons, Usher, and Chris Brown. 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
1: Come in.
2: Uncle Jay, can you tell me another Claret story, please?
1: Okay, you ready?
2: Yeah.
3: Here we go.
1: There once was a woman named Sue who was in an accident and didn't know what to do.
2: Did she call 855 Jay Sanders?
1: No, she didn't call me.
2: Who'd she call?
1: Let's just say she didn't call a trial attorney.
2: She didn't?
1: Nope.
2: What happened then?
1: Well, it didn't turn out the way it should have.
4: Oh, no!
1: Now listen.
5: This ain't funny, so don't you dare laugh.
1: Sue was down, down bad.
4: Who's bad?
1: And even with broken bones, Sue didn't even get 20 bands.
4: Oh!
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1: No, you never want to represent yourself. That's how Sue got God.
2: Wow.
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2: Wow.
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0: I'm looking at one of the prop bets. It's asking, what's the over and under on Bonnie being able to dance for 8 minutes at Magic Under the Stars?
1: That's not what it says.
0: I'm on Prospects.
1: Okay, what does it say then?
2: What's the?
0: I want you to win. I'm not gonna give you the odds. But you gotta dance for it. You know, dancing and singing is a serious art.
1: Of course.
2: But you already are on the treadmill and you're
1: doing your
2: song.
1: You guys know I've done
2: song.
1: This before, right? I just want you guys to know that I've performed for like the last 5 years like this.
0: We've seen you perform.
1: Yeah.
0: At Cirque.
1: Yeah, I don't like that one though because the sound guy messed up. He was doing too much.
2: And then you also performed for the stage that I did last summer.
0: Auburn.
1: Oh yeah,
2: which
1: Sweet
2: we're
1: Auburn.
2: Joining up with them again, by the way.
1: Okay.
2: So I mean,
1: that
0: 8 minutes
1: fun.
0: Is a long time.
2: Yeah. Have you done an 8 minute set before?
1: I've actually done. So I remember I submitted my song for the Grammys,
0: mm-hmm.
1: and I did three 8 minute segments.
0: Oh, you're a veteran then.
1: Yeah. So I've done this before.
0: This is
2: in the heat.
1: Now that might
0: I'm
1: be
0: not
1: different.
0: Betting more than $100.
1: That I'm gonna be successful.
0: Yeah.
1: Wow.
0: Yeah. No. Because
1: all people be betting against you is crazy.
0: No. Nobody said
2: I
0: they were betting
2: against
0: you.
2: No.
0: We don't know because we don't see. We haven't seen the routine.
2: That's true.
0: It's like, are you stopping and dancing? You know, are you doing some Janet Jackson and then you do some dance moves? Then you come back to the mic. We don't know.
2: Is it
0: what's
2: be a,
0: happening?
2: Is there a stool
1: it's
2: involved?
1: A combo. There's
0: combo.
1: A chair.
2: There's a chair.
1: There is.
0: You got
1: chairs.
0: A chair?
1: There's some chairs.
0: You got a Janet Jackson move?
1: Mm-hmm. Got some chairs.
0: Yeah. Does everybody have a chair or just you?
1: Yeah. All of us are going to have a chair.
2: So you're taking a hydration break.
0: like in the World Cup.
1: Right. We might, actually. We might need it.
2: Just saying.
0: Now, are your dancers the same gender?
1: No, I have 2 males and 2 females.
0: Oh, okay. What are their names? They have a group name?
1: I haven't met them yet.
0: Because at the end, you'd be like, give it up for our dancers. What are their names?
1: I mean, I'm sure I'll get their names.
0: You got to have a name for them.
1: No, because they're individual people.
0: Give it up. For the punnets.
2: For the hoe.
0: You know what I'm saying? They got to get their shine too, Bonnie.
1: They are. They're going to open.
2: The bonnets.
0: I know what they, you know. Thank y'all very much. God bless. Good night. Give it up. For the punnets. Yeah.
1: I already feel bad for the bonnets.
0: Do they have like a solo thing where they come out and do like a little.
1: Mm-hmm. That's how they're going to start.
0: How?
1: They're going to come out with a solo dance. It's going to be great. I have this all coordinated. It's going to be an amazing show.
0: All right.
1: It's going to be an amazing 8 minutes, and I can't wait for everybody to see it.
0: Looking forward to it.
1: Me too.
0: Let me go back to that prize pick to see what's going on.
2: Damn.
0: See what I'm going to bet. It's magic.

0: It is Ryan Cameron Uncensored. See, there's a staff meeting going on outside.
1: We had ours today.
0: We had a staff meeting today. We got to give a shout out to Magical Burgers.
2: Yes, Mr. Magical Burgers. It was so good.
1: They were good.
0: Vincent and Magical Burgers on IG.
1: What up, Vince?
0: Came up here, one man band with the toppings.
1: Everything.
0: The burgers. Really good.
2: So does he have like a restaurant? Because he gives like the grills that are outside at the club. You know what I mean? Like when you be at the club
0: and they
2: have like a grill.
0: I don't know if you go to the site, you got everybody who's like doing a taste test. And what's funny is like one of our salespeople up here, they were like, it wasn't official to it. They wrapped his burger in aluminum foil.
1: Oh, yeah.
2: That's what I'm saying.
1: Yeah.
2: That's why I was like, are you sure?
0: That wrapping makes it in all aluminum foil is serious.
2: Mm-hmm. And he had his Tupperware with all his things cut up.
1: Yep.
0: Yeah, so big shout out to him. And we topped it off. You know, when you got some fine spirits to go along with the magical burgers. Said we're going to pop some bottles. Why is everybody looking at me?
1: Burgers and bottles.
2: Burgers and bottles. That would actually be like a dope Wednesday night event or something. Like burgers.
1: Mm-hmm. And popping bottles.
2: Yeah, popping bottles.
1: Got you.
2: Mm-hmm.
0: Had some champagne today.
1: Champagne.
2: Champagne.
0: Not saying the champagne was cheap. I would never say that. But when they popped the cork, it just went.
2: No, it didn't. Ryan wasn't even there. It popped.
0: When they popped the cork.
2: It popped. DQ popped it.
0: They popped the cork. The champagne act like it had been working a 12-hour shift.
2: Oh, my gosh.
1: How it sound?
2: Ryan, it's time for you to go.
0: The champagne sounded like it was ready to go home. You know how you see people at the bus stop, and you just look down, you want to give them a ride because they look so damn tired. You're like, man, I wish I knew you. I could give you a ride, bro. That's how that champagne looked.
1: It did pop, though.
2: It did, both times.
0: Oh, not the one I saw.
2: You ain't see it.
0: That champagne I saw, like it had been through some stuff. Like it was going through therapy.
2: Oh, my gosh.
1: So what seems to be the problem?
0: Sound like a martyr bus taking off. So shout out to whoever supplied the champagne. We appreciate it. We got to bounce. Talk to y'all tomorrow. Don't be too tired. Ray, what's up?
1: 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Accident HOV lane is blocked out there. 7585 northbound at 10th to 14th Street. And then if you're in this Decatur area, Covington Highway at South Harrison Road, we got an accident. Police have got that kind of blocked off with the hero units out there, but please be careful. 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

it back with some classic vibes from Jodeci on Magic 107.5, 97.5, the real sound of Atlanta. Beezy Baby, helping you kick off this good Thursday evening. Got some LMA to keep things rolling, but in less than 10 minutes, we are talking tickets. I got something good for you tonight, friend. We'll get into it next on Magic.

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0: 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Beezy Baby with you on this good Thursday night. Pre-gaming for the weekend, one day away from your Friday. If you are looking for things to get into this weekend, make sure you are here with me tomorrow night at 8:15. I'll give you the weekend rundown, and it's a little something in that thing for everybody. Coming up later on tonight, I got some tickets for you, friend. At about 7:50, your chance to be at the Lakewood Amphitheater for the Roots and Rhymes Summer Tour. Buju Banton and Stephen Marley are performing live. It's going down Saturday, July 25th. Also in tonight's show, we're going to talk about Miss Kelly Rowland. She has her eyes on a biopic, and she wants to play the leading lady. We're also going to talk about what new thing is making its way to the A just in time for my birthday. I'm excited about it. It's family friendly, but it's also something you can slide off to by yourself or make it a little romantic thing with the boo. We'll get into all that and more in tonight's show. First things first, we're checking on this good ATL weather with the 11 Alive Weather Impact Team on Magic.
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2: We're watching a few isolated showers out there that'll be diminishing this evening, and we're really going to repeat this pattern over the next few days, where on Friday, rain chance comes up just slightly to about 40%. Again, it's just that potential for some isolated afternoon and evening showers and a couple thunder showers to develop with highs near 91. We go down to 30% on Saturday and Sunday. Again, not a widespread coverage of rain, but we're just talking about some pop-up afternoon showers, high temperatures in the lower 90s. And then rain chance is down a little bit more to 20% on Monday through Thursday, with high temperatures still holding there in the lower 90s, even getting up to 93 degrees here on Tuesday. 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From the 11 Alive Weather Impact Team, I'm Chief Meteorologist Chris Holcomb.
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It's Magic 107.5, 97.5, the real sound of Atlanta. Easy Baby with you, and right now, friend, we're going to take it back just a little bit, because I'm in the mood for a sing-along. This is my favorite karaoke joint, so I need you to turn up with me real quick. I know you know the words. And then meet me back here in less than 15 minutes. Your chance to take a friend to check out Buju Banton and Stephen Marley, Saturday, July 25th at the Lakewood.

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0: the man and Mary J. Blige. Got us rolling through this Thursday evening. I'm super excited about tonight. Well, I'm excited about right now first because I have the opportunity to hook you and a friend up with the chance to check out Buju Banton and Stephen Marley. So it's the Roots and Rhymes Summer Tour, and it's coming to the Lakewood Amphitheater Saturday, July 25th. Of course, tickets are on sale now at Ticketmaster.com. You can also go to LiveNation.com, or you could win this pair I have right now by following these directions. You ready? Okay, friend, let's go. Go to MagicATL on Instagram. Once you get there, make sure you're following our page. Then slide in our DMs with the word summer. If you are the 17th person to send me that word, I'm going to go ahead and hook you up with a pair of tickets. And then all you got to do is worry about who you're going to take and what you're going to wear Saturday, July 25th. Right now, I want you to check out what we are doing to get the kids ready for back to school. And then meet me back here at about 8:15. Gotta tell you what role Kelly Rowland has her eyes on now. It's magic.
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